0: Yes, good copy, good copy. Hope you are well there. It is about 9:30 here. What? I guess it's late there.
1: Roger, Roger. It's 10:33 right now. 10:33, and we're just ready to pull the plug and go horizontal. And we heard you giving a call in there, so we decided to just get back at you quickly and say hi. The handle here is Hugh Hotel Uniform Golf Hotel, and we are located on the island, 68 square mile island of St. Kitts, the Sugar Tango, Kilo, Italy, Tango, Tango, Sierra, St. Kitts in the Caribbean. QSL?
0: QSL, yes, yes. We're in Alabama, USA, Alabama. And good to hear from you. Thanks for coming back. The name here is Mark, Mike Alpha Romeo Kilo.
1: Okay, nice business, Mark, being in Alabama. Not a problem at all. Well, you have a nice evening. Nice talking to you. And we heard your call, so we just decided to come back at you and say hi, hi, and good night. So all the best, 73s from Victor 44 Killer Mike. Have a great evening from the Caribbean.
0: Same to you. Have a pleasant evening. From KE4OLG 73.

0: Thank you very much. This is Yankee Delta Six Hotel Hotel Delta from Indonesia. From Indonesia, Medan Sumatra Island, Indonesian country. Do you copy?
1: This is Mike 7, November Delta, November returning. Yeah, I do copy you. You said you're from Indonesia. I didn't quite catch the call sign. If you could just pass that again. And I can obviously get you in the log then if need be as well.
0: Roger. Thank you very much for my brother, my family. Yankee Delta, Hotel Delta. Please check population 5 men. Thank you very much, Mr. Very, very nice.
1: No problem. All right, 7-3s.

Roger. Sorry, my friend, I can only just about hear you. I can tell you the same, but can't quite tell what you're saying. M5GWH.

Check. Radio, 459. Thank you very much.

0: Mike Whiskey 7 Echo Yankee Charlie. Good morning, and it's a beautiful day today. MW7EYC monitoring.
1: Thank you very much. I hope net give you up net. Thank you very much. This Zero Easter Hotel November, this is Yankee Delta Sea Hotel, Hotel Delta from Indonesia, Medan Sumatra. Fusion.
0: MW7EYC, good morning to you. As I say, it's a lovely day today. I'm on the 1701 Bofang, and sat under the gazebo with a cup of coffee. And

0: 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No need for a reply.
1: This is Mike 6, November, Victor Oscar. I'm receiving you at Dudley. It's working fine.
0: J6IT, thanks for the report. Yeah, I was just testing a spare SD card I was making. I just wanted to make sure I was getting. Thank you again for the report. J6IET, just listening.
1: Yeah, Roger, I don't know what's happening. The gateway kept on turning off, but it seems like it's working now. Okay then, cheers.
0: G6IT, returning that one. At the moment, we seem Hubnet seems to be connected directly to Freestar, and it would appear every time this happens that the two networks are connected together, some very strange things happen. It may not be the case for you, but just making you aware. G6IET, going back to listening.
1: Yeah, Roger, I've got a gateway here that's connected up to Hubnet, and it covers a large area. And in the mornings, about this sort of time, 9, 10 o'clock, it seems to disconnect all the time. I just get a dialing tone, and I keep on reconnecting it. But this morning, it was about 10, 15 times someone sort of keyed up and just got a dialing tone all the time. I don't know what's happening. It's a different system, apparently, they got now. But I don't understand it. Anyway, I'll catch you later. You take care of yourself. Look after yourself and your family. Don't do anything I wouldn't do. Bye for now.

0: M6NVO G0OMK for you, Bob.
1: Yeah, Dave, it's Bob. Yeah, I'm receiving, no problem.
0: Stand by, Bob. Stand by. Right, the noise that you can hear on the gateway currently on MB7IUG, Bob, is a pirate who's keying up with a Roger Bleep and so on and such like. And that's the reason why your gateway is being disconnected. It's being abused by a pirate. So just a word in the pirate's direction. Hope you're going to understand what I'm talking about here. This is an all-star network. It's a global network. And MB7IUG in Dudley is one of the gateways to that network. A global network. Every time you key up and abuse the system, it goes around the world. So we'd appreciate it if you didn't do it. You don't need to keep keying up like that. Just enjoy what's going on Hubnet, and then the gateway won't be disconnected. So there we are, Bob. That's the reason why it's been disconnected. It wasn't 15 times, so I've just checked on the log. It's been 4 times it's been disconnected because of that particular reason. So I just put you in the picture there, Bob. NVO G0OMK.
1: Yeah, Roger. It was keying up about 15 times. I got the dialing tone about 15 times, but I don't know what's happening. It's nice to know that it's being monitored. It's being sorted out, but these idiots, they bug me. I try and help everybody around this area. It's quite a large area I cover, and I like to make sure that everybody in this area can get onto the gateway. But when this happens, it don't. But it's the same time every day. Back to you, Dave.
0: Yeah, okay, Bob. Well, perhaps they're unaware of what's going on, and because it goes quiet at times. Something else to point out for anybody who uses Hubnet on a regular basis. If you hear pips or clicks or pops or key-ups, ka-chunks, whatever you'd like to call it, what happens is that people aren't quite sure whether their connection is still there, so they will key up to get a response from that particular repeater or a gateway with either a tone or a CW tone or whatever it might be. So that's what happens. Unfortunately, you do get the odd guys who will key up continuously. They won't just do it once, they'll do it 10, 15, 20 times and just keep on doing it. And that's the cause of why the gateways and the repeaters get disconnected from the network. Nobody wants to sit and listen to something that sounds like a till at Aldi with somebody putting their shopping through. Beep, beep, beep, beep. Drives you nuts after a while.

0: Yeah, Roger, Dave. Just like that last one. When I turn it on, key up just once, just to see if I'm getting the dialing tone or I'm connected. No, I don't do it anymore. But it's one of those things, isn't it? Anyway, I'm about anyway. I'll catch you a bit later, Dave. You take care of yourself.
1: I thought it deserved an explanation, Bob, because you seemed a little confused on what was going on. I know I did.

0: mentioned it to you yesterday, but I didn't probably clarify it properly, but that's particularly the reason what I've just explained. Have a good day, Bob. Catch you soon. G0OMK, clear.
1: Yeah, 73 Dave. Catch you later. Bye.

0: 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Simple as.
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0: 7, Oscar Victor, this is a radio check.
1: Yeah, the Mike 7, Oscar Victor. This is Golf 7, Sierra Yankee. You don't know while I'm getting to the repeater. Tim Steve. I'm not fast with her job in Lancashire. G7SYY Mobile.
0: Yeah, Mike 7, Oscar Victor. I didn't catch your call sign. You broke up just as you come through with that one, but I got Lancashire. I haven't been on the radio for quite a while, so I just wanted to give the little handheld a shout, a working. So, yeah, back to you, Mike 7, Oscar Victor, this way, personal mic.
1: Yeah, okay, Mike, I'll just see if I can stand still for a moment to make sure I'm getting in. I'm in the valley at this side. The name here is Steve, Sierra Tango Echo Victor Echo, and the call sign is Golf 7, Sierra Yankee, G7SYY. You're coming over okay, there's a bit of white noise, could be at my side. I am about 12 mile away from the repeater, and I'm actually in a valley. And to the location, I'm basically on the West Pennine Moors, about six miles sort of to the east of the town of Chorley, having a wander around here with my dog. But you're coming over okay, like I say, no problem with your audio, Mike. G7SYY Mobile.
0: From where you are, Steve, you come through lovely. There's a little bit of white noise, but that's not going to change anything. But this way, the location is between Wolverhampton and Kidderminster. Yeah, so you're working really well there. Thank you for coming back. Like I said, it's been a while since I've switched the radio on. I'll leave you to enjoy your walk with your dog there. Have a good day.
1: 7-3, Mike. Hope to catch you again sometime. It's not so bad up here. I'm just keeping my eye out for sheep. I think he's all right for the moment, though. Anyway, say no problem at this end. And like I say, it has been a bit quiet this morning on here. Fast people keep sending dead carries every few minutes. I think you're the first voice I've heard. Okay, catch you later. G7SYY clear.
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0: 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I don't know if somebody's there with problems with the microphone.
1: G7XYY,
2: yeah, mobile. I don't think it's going on all morning. It's just to turn on to this repeater. Know what you can do about it apart from closing the repeater down, which one it is. Okay, Mike, 7-3.

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1: Mike Whiskey 7, Echo Yankee Charlie, you're coming through loud and clear.
0: Yeah, thank you very much for that, just programming a lot of radio for somebody. Operator name is Brian at this side, located about 2.5 miles from the town centre of Bolton. Could you just come back with your personal and your location, please?
1: Mike Whiskey 7 Echo Yankee Charlie, your personal and this end is Mike India Kilo Echo, and I'm in Chepstow, South Wales.

0: Yeah, thank you there. I'm much appreciated for that. I've just programmed one of these little IESUs for somebody and put a couple of repeaters on. So it's sounding okay, is it?
1: Remote Whiskey 7 Echo Yankee Charlie. Yeah, there's a slight high pitch buzz coming through, but that could be the repeater. But no, it's absolutely fantastic. Good signal, good quality audio. Back to you.
0: Yeah, thank you. I'm much appreciated for that. Thank you for your help anyway. I'll let you get off and thank you for rubbing it.
1: From Mike Whiskey 7 Echo Yankee Charlie. Okay, my pleasure, no problem at all. 73 for now, take care, have a good week.
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0: Good morning to you there, Steve. Are you okay, mate?
2: Yeah, we are. Excellent, Brian. I'm up at Leadmine Clough this morning. Or Limestone Brook, depending on which part of the map you look at. Yeah, I'm just listening, but the other station down there in South Wales, they were coming over here very well on this side. But when they mentioned that buzz, there's nothing at my side coming from you. So possibly a repeater on his side, but you're coming over here absolutely brilliant. No background noise whatsoever. So everything seems okay at this side, Brian. G7SYY Mobile.
0: G7SYY Mobile. So whereabouts are you, Steve? You're usually up Anglesey, can't you? Are you up there at the moment near that neck of the woods? M7HYH returning.
2: M7HYH, G7SYY Mobile. Somewhere in that vicinity, I know you know this part of the neck of the woods reasonably well, coming from Bolton. I'm up what they call Leadmine Clough. It's some ancient lead mine workings. There's a valley up. They did some excavation donkeys years ago and they've managed to get the pumping wheel pit and, you know, and where the wheel went and everything and a few bits and pieces here. And it's all right. It's just up near... it's going up towards the viewpoint, but you turn the opposite way, and like you're heading towards Rivington Village, the Horridge that way on. And I think, it's full of flies up here. They started biting me. it's called Lime. If you look on map, if you look Limestone Brook up on the map, it lands. It's called that. It's all called Leadmine Clough. But that's where I am. I'm just making my way back to. I'm making my way back to woods now, and then taking my dog back. I've got a couple of things to do this morning, so I might get a chance to play some radio after, see what HF is like. It wasn't too good yesterday, but you don't know. Well, it was last night, actually. The Q8 were coming in pretty strong on 7 megs, but half a euro were after him, so I didn't bother. Other than that, anyway, how are you keeping, Brian? G7SYY Mobile.
0: Yeah, I'm keeping very well, Steve. Keeping just like I said, just programmed this little radio for somebody. It's the local IESU 980 Pro, the little tiny radio, Steve. I don't know if you've seen them.
2: No, I can't say I have. It probably cost us like more than what this one did. this Bofeng here, this UP5R Mini. I think last time I spoke to you, I don't know using this one. I think I was using that Command Chang, but I bought this just over a month ago now. And it's been great, apart from the slide antenna, was not much cop, so I changed that. It seems to be working okay. Good battery life on this as well. Good frequency, scanning frequency. I found all sorts walking through town with it on scan. Well, there you go. Yeah. Okay, Brian, I'll let you get on, mate, so you get a few more contacts. I'm going downhill now. Towards these woods, I'll probably end up losing the repeater a bit, and I think there's a live mammal coming, a dog coming towards me. Though it's not a bike, I'll have to put out a dot lead. Well, we do a final, Brian. Pleasure to speak to you again. Hope to catch you again sometime. G7SYY Mobile.
0: M7HYH returning to G7SYY. Yeah, it's only a £50 radio, Steve. That's all it is.

0: not expensive, Matt. So we'll catch up with you again, and thank you for the check.
1: Yeah, 7-3, right. So it's nice to say, no problem with the low of the audio, very nice. Makes a change of hearing analog radio on here, instead of somebody talking down it. Sounded like somebody talking down a drain pipe. All right, G7SYY now clear. It's all right, Brian.
0: Yeah, 73, Steve, you take care.

0: Federation requesting checking access. You're getting it nice and clear.
1: It's nice and cool for you. The G0SRZ. My name is Eric. I'm in the 106C North Norfolk. Yeah, just checking that my modem's working okay. Yeah, come through loud and clear.
0: Roger, I'm currently on GB3BT from the Prescott repeater, based in Liverpool. Name's Dave, M7 Whiskey Echo Victor. Cheers for that. 73's.
1: Yep, my name is Eric, and thank you for the coming back to me on that report. And you have a good day. 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

0: Mike, 7 kilo whiskey Romeo. 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
1: Mike, 7 November Uniform Victor. 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
0: Can you hear me, mate? This is Mike, 7 kilo whiskey Romeo.
1: Yeah, I'm getting you, Carl. How you doing, mate?
0: Yeah, I've just been programming that new radio I've got, that handheld. And I've just done that, I have to do it by hand, so I'm just checking it's working, mate.
1: Yeah, Roger, you're working. I can hear you, no problem. I'm at my mum's, just put up at my mum's at Henley Green.
0: Oh, good, mate. I hope everything's alright, pal.
1: Yeah, how you getting me?
0: Coming through clear as a bell, mate. Clear as a bell.
1: No worries, pal. Right, I'll give you a ring in a bit. I'm just going to nip in the shop and go checking the paper to my mum's. Alright, I'll give you a ring after. Mike 7, November Uniform Victor. Mike 7 kilo whiskey Romeo. 73's, my friend.
0: 73's, mate. See you in a bit.

Still let you know MB7IDD in Dundee is connected to the hubnet and working properly. You don't really need to keep keying it up like that. All you are going to do is succeed in getting it disconnected from the network. So if you could pack it up, that would be ideal. Thank you.

0: It's like milking a dead cow, isn't it?
1: Bravo Delta Mike, you've got a lot of noise coming in. This is Mike 7 Whiskey Echo Victor.
2: Cheers for that, is that any better? Mike 3, Bravo Delta Mike.
1: Yeah, it's a little bit better. It's like more of a staticky noise that's coming in with you. Where it's coming from, I don't know.
2: Yeah, it is rubbish and out. Chinese rubbish. I use it just to listen to, basically. But yeah, good afternoon to everybody.
1: Good afternoon, and I'll have nothing said bad against Bofang.
2: OMK says it's the user, not the radio. Probably correct.
1: No worries, mate. Everybody has different experiences. It's Mike 7 Whiskey Echo Victor.

0: Chinese radios is it's introduced a lot, unlike stations who just want to keep keying up on the network. G0OMK said that. Morning, Kev. It is still morning. Yeah, 9 minutes to go. Yeah, I said the only thing that cheap Chinese radios has done for the hobby is to introduce unlicensed stations to key up on the amateur radio networks unnecessarily.
1: I just get a bit frustrated at times. Maybe I shouldn't. But I've been trying to put I've been working away here, and I thought I'd give a quick call to Neil, and all I hear is keying up. But I don't know. And there's no way you can stop it, really, is there? I suppose it's a way of life. It's a shame Ofcom can't get more involved, but they're on demand, aren't they? Back to you.
0: Yourself, Kev. Yeah, okay. I think it's a distraction, isn't it? People do tend to turn the volume down or turn off. I'm just looking at the stats for today. Key ups today. All right, TX time today. This is the transmit time. Legitimate TX time across the network, 32 minutes and 2 seconds. Key ups today, 902 key ups.
1: Gee, took that DP, returning. But two of those would be me. I always key up in the morning first thing, just get a tone back and make sure I'm getting into the hub. And then I accidentally caught my key when I was plugging in my fish mic. Other than that, so two of those will be me. But I always power up in the morning. I never put out, so just checking my connection, I just key up, and if I get the beep back and I'm on the dashboard, then I know I've got into HubNet. Back to you.
0: Well, you do it the sensical way. I mean, it is common sense when you think about it, Kev. All you got to do is just key up and say, yeah, I'm checking my connection to HubNet or whatever, checking into a repeater, checking into a gateway, da-da-da-da-da, and if anybody wants to come back to you, they will do. But just to sit there and key up all the time, it drives you crazy, doesn't it? Especially for moderators who have to sit and listen to it all day long. It's like I compare it to a checkout till at Aldi or Lidl. Beep, beep, beep. We're shopping going through. I think you probably heard me say that before, haven't you?
1: DP returning. When you've done that, Kindle was groaning. I heard you this morning while I was working away. I was doing some programming, and I heard you this morning talking to Bob, because I think his gateway got switched off. I'm not 100% sure, but I'm sort of listening and working away here. But yeah, that was a good impression. You ought to do it. No, don't do it again. But Kinder started to sort of grumble when she heard that noise. Maybe she thought she was going to go for the checkout herself. Back to you. Oh, she's a sausage dog, isn't she? Back to you.
0: Well, yeah, on the conveyor belt was sausages, pork pie, and boiled eggs. Well, eggs. The Scotch eggs. That's what was on the belt there as it went through. So I'll let you know. Yeah, okay, Kev, let me jump out. Anyway, it's coming up midday. I need to go into the kitchen and work out what I'm going to have for my lunch. So I'll talk up with you later. Nice to hear you, Kev. And as always, always 73 from my side. G6ZDP. G0OMK.
1: G6ZDP returning for a final. Did you mention to Paul, G0CDX, that we worked on 40 metres the other day? Did you actually mention it to him back here?
0: Don't think so. I haven't spoken to Paul in a few days. No, I haven't, no.

0: Okay. And just wondered if you had mentioned it and what a contact we have. It's quite good, lovely and clear. All right, I'll let you carry on and get your kitchen sorted out. And I'm going to carry on now doing some soldering work, which I shouldn't be doing, but I'm going to. At least there's no doctors and hospitals today, but they're piling up at the moment. I've got another one on the agenda. So I'm going to call it a hospital shopping list. 73's, catch you later, G6ZDP.
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0: 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Did you hear me call you before Dave came on? I did give you a shout, obviously, but anyway, that's not the worry or the point. Your chips have been posted. Postman Heather has been doing her rounds. That sounds good, doesn't it? And she posted that one to Steve as well, G4MUV. I 3D printed some brackets for him. So everything's posted. But, I'll put it back to you and then I'll tell you what I called you about. From G6ZDP.
2: Yeah, okay there, Kev. Yeah, thanks ever so much, mate, anyway, for the chips and that, mate. Yeah, I did hear you call, mate. I just thought I'd just wait until you finish your QSO with Dave there, mate, I did. And I thought I'd just jump in after you finish there, mate. From M0WNT.
0: Yeah, Roger. Okay. What did I call you about? You know the 3D case that I printed off, the battery case? Well, it's now redundant. It's no good. I didn't know, but what I'd done is I put it in the garden and I airbrushed it and I thought, great. And I looked at it afterwards, thought, lovely, nice, come out well, really, really pleased with it. And then I started to assemble it yesterday and it wouldn't go together. So I thought, this is peculiar. So I looked at it and I thought, it's shrunk. And I wasn't aware of this, so whoever Googled it, I didn't know, but I was saying to her, it shrunk, I can't get it together. She Googled it, and she said, if you leave it in the heat, in the sun, yes, it does shrink. So the part of the case that interlocked with the other part of the case is shrunk by about 3 millimetres. So I'm going to have to reprint it. Back to you.
2: Yeah, M0WNT returning. Yeah, I have heard of that before, mate, with where it shrinks and that. And I think one of the reasons why, I'm not 100% sure on this, is because you've got high moisture in your PLA when you start or from your filament. That's why people keep them in, like, plastic containers and bits and bobs to keep the moisture out when you're printing them. I think that's the... some of the reason as well, mate. But you will get shrinkage from it anyway, but for 3 mil shrinkage, I think you must have a lot of moisture in your filament, Kev, from the start. That's anything I can think of, mate, anyway. M0WNT.
0: No, it wasn't that. No, it was perfectly okay because I left it for a few days after I 3D printed it. It was perfect. But what I'd done is I took it out in the garden and it was really, really, really hot. And I'm talking it was sweltering in the garden. for even me to work out there. And I airbrushed it. And it's something to do with the sun rays and the heat. So that's what affected it. But all my PLA is sealed up. It's all sealed up in bags, gel containers, all in the sealed bags, and in another solid container. But Heather went off and Googled it, and she said, yeah, if you leave it in the sun, it affects the material, and that's what makes it shrink. But not all the case, part of the case is shrink. It's only one part. But you live and learn, don't you? But I didn't know if you were aware of that. But it was leaving it in the sun that actually affected the, well, in my case, the PLA, don't you?
2: WNT return. Yeah, I didn't really know it shrunk that much, mate, to be honest with you. But I was about saying that I've never left mine out in the really hot sun, so. But I always thought it was like moisture content in the from the beginning of the PLA, but I probably got that wrong, mate, anyway. But, yeah, that is quite a lot of shrinkage, that is. And, yeah, well, at least you know next time, anyway, not to leave it out in the sun. So, yeah, that's. Is it a big part where you got to reprint again, or is it just a small bit, or what is it there, mate? From M0WNT.
0: G6DP returning. Well, the 3D print is three sections. So you can imagine a battery case is in three sections. You've got the top, the bottom, and the battery compartment, and the battery compartment sits inside the inner and outer shell. So I think it was one of the outer shells that shrunk by about 3 millimeters. I'm laughing because I thought, well, I don't know. But you live and learn. Anyway, you can't print it separately. The guy who done the design, he done it all in one hit, but it's in three different sections. So you look at the base plate it sits on, where it's sliced up. It's three different sections. But I didn't say anything. I just said, oh, well, blimey, waste of time now. I said, this is useless. I said, because it shrunk. So I'll have to 3D print the whole lot again. But you can't print individually. And she disappeared. And she came back and she said, yeah, that's because you left it in the sun, in the heat. And that's what's made it shrink. But she gave me all the details. But that's the story behind it. But anyway, I've decided to order black PLA, and that's arriving sometime today. And I'm going to do it all in black and not bother airbrushing it back to you. Well, we've got no sun at the moment. Back to you.
2: M0WNT return. It's probably easier, isn't it, if you do it in black, if you want it black light. But obviously if you ain't got black, then you have to paint it, don't you? So yeah, I ought to get into that airbrushing, really. I haven't really tried it yet, but it's probably something in the future I'll probably look into there, Kev, as well. Do you use acrylic paints, do you, when you use that airbrush, or can you use any sort of paint, or you got to be like a critical special sort of paints from M0WNT?
0: G6DP returning. I'm just powering up the iPad. I'm going to Google that thing again. about the shrinkage. I use Tamiya paints. Without looking at it, I don't know what type of paint it is, but I use the Tamiya paint. And, well, it went on well. I didn't have any problems. But that's what I use back then.
2: I got you there, mate. Yeah, that's like what you used to use for, like, air models and things like that, I think. So, yeah, I can remember them when I was younger. They used to... Just a little loads of little pots of them, do you know what I mean? All different colours and that.

0: when I was a young kid, like, when I used to, like, models and that. I did, but, like I said, I used to just, like, brush it on. I never used to, like, spray it or anything like that. But I wasn't very old anyway. I just, like these little Airfix models, what you used to get years ago. It was. Did you see that remote control car the other day on the news where it reached, I think it was 246 mile an hour. I wasn't quite sure. But it was a world record, apparently. A chap designed it. He did, and he broke the world record with a remote control car. I think it was, I'm sure it was 246 miles an hour. I don't know if you see it on the news there, Kev. From M0WNT.
1: No, I didn't see it. Be interesting. No, would have been nice to see it, should I say. But no, I didn't see it, which is a bit of a shame. But going back to the paint, yes, all my radio controlled models, and I've had a few over the years, which I think you've seen pictures of, and they were all airbrushed, and that was using the Tamiya paints. But, I've ordered a black PLA now, so I shall redo it and won't have to paint it. But I would love to have seen that. Was that actually on the, when you say on the telly, was that actually on a program or was it the news back here?
0: Yeah, it was on, I think it was on the news channel, it was. I think it was a British chap, it was, who did it. But if you just Google it, you'll probably see a video of it anyway. It was quite good, really. It was really fast as well. I'm sure it said 246 miles an hour. I can't remember exactly. But like I say, it did break the world record anyway. He did, and I think he's been doing it for months, like, apparently, this design. It was, and he needed, like, I think he did, like, long and thin to reduce drag, and that he did, like. So, yeah, it's quite good, really, from what he built by himself, like. It's, I think he used the engine out of a remote control helicopter, I think he said. I can't quite remember 100% of it, mate, but I just watched it the other day, I did, and I thought about you, because you used to do a lot of models and that there, mate. From M0WNT.
1: G6ZDP, returning. Oh, okay. I wish I would have seen that now. What was I going to say? Yeah, I just looked up this PLA, and they had a saying about it, about the shrunken state is usually permanent deformer. Yeah, it does deform it and warp it if you leave it in the sun, and that's what I done. But interesting. The other thing I was going to ask your good self is that I'm tempting, and I am tempting, to do the IP5100 QFN chip onto a PCB. I'll have to ask you nicely if you'll email me the company where you get your PCBs made. So what I'll do is I'll build the circuit around the TP5100 QFN. I'll do the circuit around it and then generate a circuit diagram into the PCB layout and generate the Gerbers. And send it off to them. But I think you said they're reasonably cheap, the company you use. I was sold my own components on. They look like, I don't know. There's a mixture on there, but they're a combination of 0603 and some 0402s. They've got little tiny LEDs on them. But I won't have any problems solving them if I'm careful, because my eyes are not as good as they used to be. But the company that you use, would you be kindly enough to email me their details so I can email them when you get 5 minutes back to you?
0: Yeah, no problem there, mate. Yeah, I'll just use I've used JLC PCB or PCB Way, but I think I like PCB Way better. I do, but I think it's just a bit better, I think. And but all you do, you just, once you've got your Gerber file there, just upload it and then just fill the details out, and it'll tell you exactly how much it is. So you don't really have to email them or nothing, really. You just upload your Gerber, put your details in, how many boards you want, what thickness, if you want it leaded or unleaded, and bits like that. Then it gives you a little price list at the side. It does, mate. And then the main thing, really, what I find out is the postage. So if, like, my last lot of boards, I ordered 10 boards and they cost me 11 quid with postage. But I use the really cheap shipping postage, but you don't get no guarantee with it. That's in trouble. So you do take a gamble. But I wasn't too bothered because it was shipping costs was like 15, 16 quid. And I thought, for these little boards, it wasn't really worth it, do you know what I mean? It was just for me, one of my saw filters, what I had, so, and that's what I did it for. And, yeah, so if you scroll right down to the bottom of the shipping, you can see where it's not not guaranteed. So if you lose it, it's just tough, like, that's the sort of thing it is. Or you can pay, like, 15 quid shipping and you'll guarantee it, do you know what I mean? But that's the bit I use there, mate, anyway. M0WNT.
1: G650P returning. All right, okay. Well, I'll Google it and then go from there. And if you can do it online, as you say, then I'll have a look to see what the cost is going to be. But it was just an idea because I got the QFN, and it's really a waste of money. It might be just a project I might do on the back burner. Just generate everything. I've got to do the circuit for it because all that they gave me originally was just the QFN chip. Nothing else. And then when I looked at the package, I thought, where's the rest of it? And of course, my mistake, I ordered the wrong part. But I've got to put the discrete components. On the new TP5100 PCB that's fully populated, which I've got sitting in front of me, I've got five of them. And I looked at a video, and you're right, there is one of the resistors that you can change for doing the current setting. So, depending on the current, I think it's set at 2 amps at the moment, but you can change that resistor to vary the current rate of charge. But if you want to do one cell, let me just take a pip. If you want to do one cell, 18650, then you leave it unlinked. If you want to do two cells, you have to link the two pads. So there's a separate pad called SET, Sierra Echo Tango. So you would short that together, the little tiny pads, or put a 0603 resistor across here. No, 0402, it'd be an 0402, they're really tiny. You'd have to put an 0402 across it, for example. Then you can charge two 18650s in series, because it'd give you the output voltage of about 8.4 to charge those batteries. And you can put 5 to 18 volts in the input. Back to you.
0: I've got you there, mate. Yeah. I thought you had to do something with one of those boards, and like I say, it's just a solder link then. So, yeah, I couldn't remember. Like, it was a long time when I looked at them, but at least you've got it all sorted out there, mate. Anyway, that's the main thing. And if you've got like five boards in front of you as well, so you probably also.

0: molded once you get your 3D printer done again. So all good with that, mate. Anyway, I'm going to have to shoot off, Kev, because Sarah's just doing my dinner, so, and the postman's just come, and I've got to undo this letter as well. So I don't know, it's an hospital one, so I need to get it sorted out as well there, mate. And Sarah's just sorting my sandwiches out as well for dinner, so I can get sorted out. Yeah, I'll message you that. It's either PCB way or JLC PCB, but I'll message you anyway, mate, so you don't forget. From M0WNT.
1: To DP, the chairman for a final. Yeah, okay, mate. Yeah, I look forward to that, but there's no hurry at all. And don't know when you're going to get your chips, but when I sent Steve's 3D print, it nearly took a week. But I sent him another one this morning, and I done it first class. But apologies, you came second class. Yeah, don't talk to me about hospitals. I failed it yesterday. On the cardiovascular side, they done the Doppler shift, and I don't know if you know anything about Doppler shift on the body, but I failed. She couldn't hear anything on the leg. It's so bad, it's unbelievable. So I've now got been recommended to cardiovascular now because of the heart as well. So something else to look forward to, not. All right, matey, I'll catch you later. 7-3s. ATH to Sarah, and give the doggies a kiss from Kinder. Thanks for coming back to the call. G6ZD, please. Thanks for the use of up there. Da-di-da.
0: Yeah, okay there, Kev. Look after yourself, mate. Yeah, I'll message you in a minute anyway, and I'll reply to what you just said as well. Yeah, catch you further down, mate, anyway. M0WNT.
1: Catch you later. G6NDP gone.

0: I'd like a quick report, please. I'm nowhere near a dashboard. Is this audio unbearable, or is it just access into the network? Mike 3, Bravo Delta, Mike Portable.
1: Yeah, Brian, you're getting an okay. Your signal's a bit scratchy, but you're making it in. Yeah, you must. I don't know if you're quite far away from whatever gateway you're getting in to GM4BBK.
0: Yeah, good afternoon, Kev. Thank you for that. It'd be this antenna. It's only one of them cheap rubber duckies. So, yeah. Trust you well, Kev. I'll go back to monitoring then. It's just for listening purposes while I'm portable or mobile. But yeah, good afternoon to you. Trust you well and Casper. Mike 3, Bravo Delta, Mike clear.
1: Yeah, okay, GM4BBK picking it back up. I'm actually monitoring my gateway. It seems to be bouncing a bit, well, quite a bit. It was okay for a bit there, but I've heard it again. I think it's mine anyway. I'm trying to listen on another radio here. Unfortunately, my big antenna on the roof is taken up with two gateways, so I can't really listen sort of live on the gateway as such, because that facility is not available on the gateway radio. It's all quiet, you know, the radio's all, there's no way you could listen on the big aerial. So I don't know if it's someone keying up on my gateway that's deliberately messing around, or if I have, or if it's something to do with the some of the conditions, possibly something's a wee bit of lift on or something that's causing, but I'll keep an eye on it, and if it causes any more grief, I'll probably disconnect the system for a wee while. So that's that, Brian, but you are making it and you're clear enough. You're a bit harshy and noisy. Anyway, I'll leave it with you, and have a good day. GM4BBK.
0: GM4BBK, this is Mike 3, Bravo Delta, Mike Portable. Yeah, my mate's antenna, he's had it up years, Kev. He's been up on the roof, looked at his coax, and it's all gone brickle, so it nearly fell apart in his hand, so he's having to re-line it all. But yeah, 73 is all the best to you. I trust you, work it all out. Like you say, you need to do a test. Turn it off and check your connections and things. But yeah, 73 is for now. Thank you for the use of UBNET. Mike 3, Bravo Delta, Mike clear.
1: Yeah, okay, Brian, 73. I'll sit here for a few minutes and see if this thing pips. I've got another radio sitting. Hopefully, if there's someone local doing it, I'll hear it on the other radio. If not, it may just be a sproggy that it's getting something from. But if it is, I'm going to turn it off, because there's nothing worse that gets right on your people's nerves, including mine, actually. But I am aware of it, admins, so don't kick the system off, please. I will be monitoring for the next 15 minutes, and if we get any problems, I'll disconnect myself. 73, Brian.
0: Yeah, 73 is Kev, and to Dave, OMK, brilliant to listen to you, as always. 73 up next.

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Got a couple of wee gateway problems, just we're trying to make it misbehave to see what's going on.

0: There's nothing wrong with your connection, Kev. It's just you were listening to my shitty radio. So, but yeah, you were Q5 into UpNet 73.
1: Yeah, Roger Brian. No, I'm just I'm just listening for this thing bouncing, trying to see if it's a local key up that's doing it. I don't actually think it is. I did it first, but I actually don't think it is. Okay, Brian, 7-3, have a good day. GM4 BBK, back to monitoring.

0: Mike 7, November Uniform Victor. Just doing a test, see if this is working.
1: It's Mike 7, Whiskey Echo Victor. Yeah, we're working nice and quick.
0: Thank you very much, Mike 7, November Uniform Victor. I didn't quite catch your call sign. I got Mike Whiskey 7.

This is a question for anybody used at Kwangshan's. Can you advise a good antenna other than the standard rubber ducky? Is there an antenna out there I should be purchasing for better receive and access to repeaters? Can anybody help me, please? Mike 3, Bravo Delta, Mike Portable.

0: Martin just asking you about an aerial for his portable rig. Have you any thoughts about... Sorry about that. Have you thought about using just a telescopic aerial and just adjust it for maximum smoke? Over.
1: That's actually a good idea, isn't it? Mike 3, Bravo, Delta, Mike returning. Yes, that's a good idea, and mark it once I know the good tuning point, the wavelength for the frequency 2070. But yeah, thank you for that. That's a very good idea. Mike 3, Bravo, Delta, Mike.
0: 3, Bravo, Delta, Mike, okay. GHNAI, I say, Analyst JGYF, Alpha Yankee, I'm in Stoke-on-Trent. Yeah, I think it's the easiest way, to be honest with you. They work wonders, you know. And sometimes on receive, even if you fully extend the telescopic aerial. You know, pretty good for everything, really. Even airband. But yeah, if you just, I forget the formula now, whatever the formula is. What was I going to say? Is it some 2 meters, something like 19 inches, I think? Whatever, anyway, like, you may need an adapter to put the... It all depends what sort of telescopic aerial you buy, you know. But they certainly work a treat without too much expense, HI. Over.
2: Hi, Mike.
0: Over.
1: Yeah, correct. You've actually clicked something in my head. I could use, actually, to be honest with you, a length of wire. I suppose that's a primitive, when you're not portable, like, it's a bit awkward. A solid stick, let's say, that you can adjust in and out and mark off with your mark. Yeah, thank you for that. Absolutely fantastic. I'm going to look now for a telescopic antenna. That is absolutely made my day. Mike 3, Bravo Delta Mike. You learn something every day. 73, thank you for that. Back to monitoring.
0: Give us your name before you go. Yes, good idea as well, but like I say, marking it once you've got it to how you need it. It'll be a quarter wave, won't it? So, you know, quarter wave on the meters and a quarter, quarter wave on 77s. And then airband, if you're interested in that, fully extended is probably best. GHNAI, cheers.
1: Yeah, it is a quarter wave, isn't it? Yeah, definitely. Anyway, that's a very good idea. I'm going to do some research in a bit now and see a good telescopic antenna. Or met one out of an old radio or something. Yeah. Yeah, 73. Thank you for that good advice. Can you send a pat on back and a cup of tea or coffee, which you prefer? And... My name's Brian at this side, Bravo, Romeo, India, Alpha, November, and I'm about 8 miles west of Doncaster. 73's for now, and like I said, give yourself a pat on back, you've done a good deed. Mike 3, Bravo, Delta Mike, portable clear.
0: Cheers, Brian, yeah. Yes, well, I've got me bow with Chris. Crisps here, so I'll treat that as a gift. Cheers.

0: She hates AI. Are you lurking? She sent you one, don't you?
1: Just a pointer on UpNet. I know I keep saying I'm going to monitor him, but, you know, it doesn't make sense. Do these people who buy these cheap handouts just to sit and access a Mikey, do they belong in Bellevue, I wonder? Mike Free, Bravo Delta Mike.

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1: Moronic penis.
2: Here's Jake and I with a mouthful of crisps.
0: Why you got a mouthful of crisps at this time of day? You should have only just had your breakfast, Jay. And good afternoon to you. G0 and your mic Delta. Good afternoon to you. G0 and your mic Delta.

0: I've weighed them out, 30 grams, that's all.
1: £30? That's not too bad, Jay. I've just had my puffed wheat and banana and apple and my morning tablets. And I'm halfway through a cup of tea, Jay. Back to you.
0: Because even the cup of soups, you know, the carbs, they're about anything from 16 to 20 grams. So, you know, as you can probably tell, I'm slimming. And so you've got to be careful with having a cup of soup. But I'm enjoying the meat and the chicken, you know. The meat and the chicken. Chicken is meat. Smile on that. So, yeah, it's all going fairly well, touch wood. Man was up all morning on the mishmash. I got a problem with mishmash. My silly fault. Just one parameter in a configuration file. But I was up all morning, like an idiot. Back to you, Richard. Have you been playing on the HF band at all?
1: No, I can't be bothered, Jay. It means I've got to go upstairs to do that. I'd just like to sit downstairs with these handhelds and stuff and use Fusion R&D stuff. Quite happy with that. Chasing all that noise and hoping I'll make a contact and do I want to make the contact. Done it all in the past, a long time ago. And I've got a stonking great book full of the original type QSL cards, you know, really fancy ones, some from all over the world. And apparently it's been very noisy on the HF van, so I just couldn't be bothered. I get lazy in my old age. Actually, I'm using my iPhone for this, talking to you at the moment, Jay. You?
0: Okay, Richard, well, I understand what you're saying. Now, yesterday, myself and UKP included, and others, were on on 2 meters, and we had a huge net of 5 of us on 2 meters. Alive, oh, eh? And it just shows, doesn't it, if you really start with a thing going, there's a lot of people listening, and a load of us. I mean, 5's pretty good, isn't it? On 2 meters, pretty cool. Nearly as good as subnet, over.
1: Geez, Delta, yes, okay, Jay. Well, allegedly, down this way in Kent, there's a net on, a gets on, not sure what frequency, well, on 2 meters, but I don't know what they're on. I would have to tweak about to find them. But allegedly, they come on at 8 o'clock every Wednesday night, so I've not joined them yet, but I think there gets to be quite a few in there. I might just have a listen. That means going upstairs and fighting my way through spiders and cobwebs to put the power supply on underneath the bench if I can reach that far, and then fire the bits and pieces up, Jay.
0: Like a plan, yeah. I'm gonna make a change. The only trouble with when you get like a network, you have to sit there and wait, don't you? And can't be dealing with that. One to one's better, really. But you know, if anybody calls in, you can't say I'm sorry. You got quite interesting, really. But like I say, I'm not much for sort of networks or whatever they are. But it was nice, you know, nice change. Okay, I won't hog the hub, Matt. Don't want to be accused of being too boring. So say something please, dear Rich.

0: Look out for you again.
1: Well, what we ought to do is to wake up Daryl Rose's repeater in Northwich. Nobody ever uses it, you know. What is it? GB70H, I think it is. Delta Hotel, GB70H. And to put a shout through CQ-NW and see if it can bring anybody to life. All right, Jay, I'll leave you to it, and I shall clear from this. Thank you for the use of HubNet, G0 India Mike Delta, for reference. Great Stone Seafront, southeast Kent coast, where it's about 23 centigrade today, and very overcast grey sky, Jay. 73 for now.
0: Pretty much the same here, 22.9 degrees centigrade, and also sort of overcast. I was going to say, well, my other note, MB6LT, Lima Tango, is actually on the reliable network, so I'm getting the weather reports fairly often, HI.
1: Cheers, Rich. Okay, Jay, I'll leave you to it. 73 for now.
0: Okay. Might may hear you on the DH then. 73, cheer, can I play with? With G0IMD.

0: T-A-N-A-I, G0CDX, waving a hand at you, Jay.
1: Just on Father Ted on me, Paul. Just caught me with a mouthful of crisps. Are you okay? Have you been in touch with the famous UKP? He's very busy.
0: I haven't spoken to him for a couple of days, Jay. But I know he's getting ready for his holiday. They're going on a cruise, aren't they? I think they go on Thursday, so they're getting ready for that, mate. I'm sure he's got more things to do, or better things to do, than play radio. But I thought I'd heard you chatting there. I thought I'd pop up and say hello. Sorry to hear that you're having problems with Mishmash, or Mashcore, as it's really called. As you know, I'm not involved in that. I had a little look at it, it wasn't for me, Jay. I'm still enjoying radio. I'm enjoying that free DV. I don't know if Pete's told you anything about it. But that's really nice on 40 metres to work people digitally without any background sounds. It's a bit strange working digital voice, but it's on 40 metres, but it works. Other than that, not a lot. We're getting ready to go away as well, Jay. Back to you, G0CDX.
1: Can I hi to them? I'm going to say I'm 7 UKP, the G0 CDX. And hello, Ed. Pete's quite busy with the radio. He's purchased two ATUs. Some famous Kenwood name, I can't remember the model number of them.

0: And then this morning he was off with another chap, a local chap, going to dismantle some aerial, which he's got his eye on, some HF beam. So quite busy doing it on the radio side. So I don't suppose Carol will be too amused if it's got to get to ready here. He's going away, what's up with you? You might as well sell your house. Over.
1: But if we sold our house, Jay, where would we have to come back to? We'd have to stay permanently on holiday, and then it wouldn't be an holiday. It would be living in a van, which lots of people do these days. They call them van lifers. But it's not something that jumps out at me and appeals to be living in a van 24/7. I think what a lot of people do is... as they get older and ain't got a lot of money, they sell their property, buy a decent van, and then they've got plenty of money left over to live on, especially with the state of the pension system in this country and all the rest of it, Jay. Those two ATUs that Pete's bought, it was me that... I've got one exactly the same here, and... I sent Pete a picture of something in my shack, and he spotted that in the background, and he said, "What's that?" And I said, "It's an ATU, it's a Kenwood ATU 230. He went, "Oh, that looks a nice bit of kit." And I'd actually seen a couple for sale on Marketplace, and I said to him, "There's two for sale." Cut a long story short, he's bought them. So I know all about that situation. I didn't know he was out playing radio today, though. I would have thought he'd been packing up, getting ready for Thursday when he goes on holiday. But I suppose he's getting that all sorted before he goes. What you been doing apart from not being able to play mishmash, Jay? Go ahead.
0: Paul,
1: so after a shoot, I'll catch you again anyway. Over. 7-3 for now, G0CDX. Catch up soon, Jay.
0: Yeah, right, Jeff, catch on the I quit.

Darren, M3PVX, I can see you keying up. There's no audio coming with you, it's just noise. Go on the Hub Network UK and do a playback on yourself, but you're not. There's no audio coming with you, you're just noise. 7-3.

0: Yeah, sorry about that. What's the digitised HF app that you're using to basically try and get BBC quality on them? I've used many of them over the years, but what's that particular one that you're talking about? 2-0 BDS.
1: Yeah, okay, Brendan, I presume you're directing that question at me. It's called FreeDV, FreeDV, all one word. Google it. It's excellent. If you work someone on 40 metres using FreeDV, it's just unbelievable. It's a bit tricky to set up. I don't know what transceiver you've got, but if you haven't got a 7300, then I can't tell you how to install it. But basically, you put it on your laptop, same as you do FT8, and use a data cable from your HF to your laptop, which I'm sure you've done many times. Other than that, tuck it and see, or have a look at a couple of videos. I've been using it now for about 3 months, Brent, 3 or 4 months, and I've had some bad contacts on it where they're in and out a little bit, with digital, you're either in or out. But I've had some contacts where they're crystal. It's unbelievable, especially with headphones. It's just amazing the difference between that and sidebands with background noise there, Brent. Go ahead.
0: Yeah, understood. There's been a lot of them over the years, and ones you've been able to transfer data information as well, files. A lot of people use them and drop them. I'm just wondering what the scope is. And when I say the scope, I mean the distance that you're getting. Are you getting into G? Are you getting into Europe? And what's the take up with that particular app? As in, if you went on a flat HF frequency and it was fairly busy, and then you went over to the app, would that be the equivalent, or would there be less people using it? I think you know what I mean. But I've used a lot of them over the time, yeah, but with regards to the cable structure, I've built my own boxes and bought many over the years to get from my transceivers to the computers, and with great success, because obviously I've used packet and God knows what else, you need the data cables to do that. So just wondering what the take-up is. I don't want to go into something and ever think, because for me, I'm just talking about just personally for me, HF, part of the likability of it is the noise, because I find contentment within the noise and the hash and trying to pick the station out. I like that. And hearing something right in the faint and, in the background and in the noise. But anyway, if you could just answer that for me, if you don't mind. What's the take up on it? So if 40 meters was busy on flat rate HF, what would it be like on data modes, for instance? 2-0 BDS.
1: G0 BDS, G0 CDX, yeah, okay, Brent. Obviously, it's affected by propagation, as in you know, if there's no propagation, you're not going to work anyone on 3DV. So, you know, if you go on sideband and there's nothing doing on sidebands, then there'll be nothing doing on 3DV. Having said that, when there's little propagation, and you can hear the odd station here and there, when you go on 3DV, it seems to bring them out a little.

bit, so slightly better than normal propagation. Bit like FT8, if you know what I mean. As for distances, I haven't actually tried it on other beams. I've only tried it on 40 meters, and the distances are the same. So if there's propagation to Germany or Germans or French or Flemish, whatever's doing, or energy, if the propagation, whatever the propagation is on sideband, it'll be the same. But I think because there's no background noise, you will get sort of weaker signals coming through. But if they're too weak, they're sort of in or out. You know what it's like with digital. They're either there or they ain't. There's no in between. Like with sidebands, especially when you get QSB, when the signal's fading in and out, you can usually quite pick out everything. But with 3DV, when it's like that, you lose everything until they fade back in. But yeah, give it a go. I've enjoyed it. I've worked quite a few stations. It's not as busy on there as it is on sidebands. And there are designated calling frequencies, and also you get a dashboard with it that tells you who's connected to 3DV. Quite often you'll see a load of Japanese and Australian stations, but you can't hear them because they're not within the range of your equipment or propagation range, if you see what I mean. But if you see someone on there on the dashboard, that's I can't think, it's green, they can hear you. They might be mauve. Can't remember the colour without going up there.

Yeah, okay, I'll tag you. I've got it. Yeah, okay. I'll have a look. Because that's part of the appeal for me for HF is the noise and pulling them out. I don't like things being made too easy, if you like. I mean, I like VHF and UHF flat rate as opposed to working digital side of things. Because it's hard work and it's more pain. To me, anyway, that's the way I see it. I mean, there are loads of different ways of communicating, as you know, and people like different things. Okay, well, I'll have a look at it and see what I think. My antennas are south-southwest, north-north, south-southeast, north-northwest. That's how they pay out, apart from when, in the winter months, when I can put my full-size loop up in the field. And then it's a cloud warmer. I don't want it to go outside of the UK. I just want to be inside the UK. I don't want to talk to people in Germany and France and all the rest of it with my top band aerial. I just want to remain in the UK, which is, it does that very nice. Well, it doesn't actually. I pick stations up from all over the bloody place. And on 80 metres as well. But me triangle, which is 140 odd feet in a triangle, joined at the end, is bounces into South America and up into Scandinavia and Germany. So if I pick up France on it, I know there's a

0: lift on, because it's very rare that I'll pick France up or Spain, which is good to a point. So I know it's heavy, it's wide open. Okay, you give me enough information on that one, I'll go and have a butcher's and see what it's about. Thanks for that, Paul. Thanks for the time. 2-0 BDS.
1: Yeah, okay, Brent. Well, I've got an in-fed long wire up. I've got two long wires up. I've got one that goes around the golden fence, which is my 80-metre antenna. That's about the ground. It's an half-wave on 80 metres. And then I've got an in-fed that's in a straight line going from the apex of the roof to a tree at the back of the garden. That's in a fairly straight line. And that gets me all over the UK quite easily on 40 metres when the band's open. But it's quite good because it's a multi-band antenna. It works pretty well on all bands, so quite pleased with that. But yeah, let me know how you get on with it. The setting up of it, you might need to watch a few videos, or I use ChatGPT, which is an AI app for technical stuff like setting that sort of stuff up. You can ask it questions and it will give you the answer. So that's what I use, mate. It's sort of become my go-to app for questions like that sort of stuff. Or if I want to know how to set something up in the radio, I'll go to that rather than go to the manual. I don't like manuals. I've got a thing about them. I like to ask a question and get the answer. I don't like searching through manuals. Anyway, good to hear you, Brent. I'm down your way in a few weeks' time. Can't remember where we're going, but we're going up to the northeast first this week. Down your way again. We're meeting up with family down in Lincolnshire somewhere. I'm not sure where. 7-3 for now, mate. Have a good evening or good day. 2-0 CDX.
0: Yeah, okay, Paul. Yeah, cheers for that. Yeah. Maybe link up if you're close enough. And have a coffee or whatever. Yeah, it's fine. Yeah, I mean, the appeal for different people is for different things. I know you like yours deadly quiet. I mean, you don't like any noise. You like BBC quality right the way through. Where I'm the opposite. I find comfort in... I'll listen to white noise all day. I'll turn it up. There's nothing there. Just turn it up, white noise. And I'm an happy bunny. And I found out the reason for that. Not that long ago, actually. I was tested. I don't know the monkey stuff, I'll tell you. I was tested for ADHD and I was a positive on it off the scale, which explains a lot of things. White noise is my comfort, my go-to thing. I'll have a crack at it and see what it's like. And see how it pans out. I take it you've got a register, which I'll have a look at. I'll have a look at everything on the website and see what it goes to. Okie doke. Right. I've got nobody fairly close to me for 4 meters. I've got a 4 meter beam. I can get into the King repeater with it. I can open that no sweat anyway from here. On 4 meters. There's very little in the way of working on this coastline, to be honest. There's a few dedicated HF operators. That's all they use is HF. They don't use VHF or UHF in Asia Perform. But afar from that, there's quite a lot of operators, but all they do is listen. They don't communicate, or they might communicate in their little tiny group, which they have the tendency to do around here. nobody else is welcome to it, you know. But anyway, they're welcome to that. Right, I'll catch you there. I'll say it is, mate, sorry. I've pleases or offence. Doesn't worry me. But I just say it as it is. As long as it's the truth, I don't care. Right, I'll catch you later. I'll get off that one. And I'll go and have a butcher's. I've got the website up, so I'm going to have a look and see what it's all about. 20BDS. Thanks for that. Have a good day.
1: Yeah, okay, Brent. 20CDX for the final. I think you got me wrong there when it comes to sideband. I love wiggling out station. It's right down in the noise. Done that all the time that I've played with HF radio. I've enjoyed that. I just don't like noise on here, especially it's coming from digital stuff that sounds like Donald Duck. What I like on here is nice, clear modulation from other people, which I hope I give out as well. I can't stand it when people got Roger bleeps or they're running digital, and they don't sound, well, you can't understand them. They sound like they've got a peg on their nose.
2: It's all right, this Brent. 73G0CDX digital.
0: Yeah, me too. I've got a DV Mega here. I've got I bought a TYT. Actually, I've got a 7100, and I bought it for the digital side on it. I forgot what you call it, because I don't use it. And when I started using it, it was bloody awful. I thought, oh my God, they all sound like they've got nasal infections. And I was going to send it back, the 7100, because I don't know whether you know, it's got a separate unit from the body. And when I realised how good 4 metres was and HF on it, I thought, oh no, because it really got good filters on it. And so I thought, well, I'll keep that to that point of view. I'm on it now. And yeah, I get what you're saying. You get them coming on using DMR and God knows what else. And
2: the dog is like that, they,
0: oh my Jesus God. They come on. I don't want to answer them, and I don't actually. No disrespect to them. I mean, one to one, it sounds okay. That's fine. But when you come on a clean audio, I'll say no. But anyway, that's also my pet haters as well. But anyway. It is what it is at the end of the day. I'm not knocking anybody for it. Just one thing. I take it my tail squelch is gone before you disappear. 20BDS.
1: No, it's still there. And there's a Roger bleep there as well. I don't know if that's you or someone else keying, but there's a... at the end of your key by the sound of it. So the answer is no. I wasn't sure if that was someone else keying up. I know there's a pirate that's on here regular that's just keying up and making stupid remarks. And totally agree with you about the digital side. I think they should invent UpNet Digital and let all the digital stations go there. So separate the digital from the analog. I'll stick with the analog, and all the digital stations that I ignore, like you, can go over to the Hubnet 2 or Hubnet Digital. 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

0: you might find that he was disconnected by mistake, and it was my fault, Paul. I was trying to get rid of the Roger Bleep station on GB3PT, and my monitor kicked up one, and I disconnected Bryn by mistake.
1: Yeah, easy done, Dave. Good morning, or good afternoon, should I say. It's 1 o'clock, isn't it? Hope you're well. I think Bryn will probably be reconnected by now. Anyway, trust you well. Over to you, Bryn, if you're not there. If you don't pick it up, Dave, perhaps you'll pick it up for one. G0CDX.

0: No, he's not reconnected. He's probably thought, oh, to heck with it, I'll finish my QSO. Boomerang Bren, as he's well known on here, keeps coming back. And the message for the station on GB3PT is very simple. Look, this is a global network. This is an all-star network. It's connected to everything around the world. 150 connections at the moment. Every time you key up, you go around the world. And don't just key up on the network with a Roger Bleep. Otherwise, you will find yourself disconnected. It's as simple as that. The moderators on here will disconnect you. So I'd pack it up if I was you.
1: See, Bryn's reconnected, Dave, but yeah, well said, mate. And he's good to see these stations being disconnected. You know, it's a good way to go. I'll tell you what, if I had a big red key, I'd be turning everyone off. 7-3's, Dave, I trust you will. And Bryn, I know you're reconnected, so I'll put it back to you for a final and say good afternoon to you both, G0CDX.
2: Yeah, what happened there? Did I get thrown off? Or somebody disconnect me? 2-0 BDS.

0: You want to explain, Dave?
1: I thought you would have enjoyed explaining it, Paul.
0: You were the one that disconnected him. I think you owe him an explanation.
1: Well, it was accidental, Brent, and I do apologise. I was sorting out the Roger Bleep person on GB3PT, and all of a sudden my monitor clicked up one, and I disconnected you instead of GB3PT. So I do apologise, and I hope I'm forgiven.
2: I'm talking to myself here. And I thought, hang on a minute, I'm getting a dialing tone. I thought, what have I done? Yeah, all right, mate, no sweat. Easily done. You're forgiven. Hope the check's in the post. Catch you later. Who is Zero Videos?
1: Well, suppose it saved me saying, how much longer are you two going to be? You've been signing for 15 minutes. You've given you 7 threes. And somebody wants to use the network. Sod off.
2: But you know what? That voice on my thing when it says this is GP3SR is so sexy. Really is. I'm going to take her out for lunch. Normally, I leave a gap. Now, you can't say I don't, because I do. I normally say, if anybody else wants to use the system while we're on, and then I give them a call sign out with company. But I was just thinking really fast every time Paul came back with something else that I thought I'd look at and ask a question about. So

0: I've just been educated. So every day is a learning day, Dave. 2-0 BDS.
1: Every day's a school day. 7-3, Brent. Catch you later. G0 OMK off and clear.
0: Seven three, thanks for the use of the system. 2-0 BDS gone.
2: And get rid of the squelch tail. You still got it. G0 CDX QRT. 7-3 all.
0: Tried everything, I can't clear it. So, it's there to stay. Sorry, 2-0 BDS.
1: I never noticed the squelch tail until you brought it to my attention, Paul.
2: Yeah, I think you should disconnect people that have got squelch tail, Dave. Just, you know, switch them off. G0 CDX.
1: Nah, I'm not ruthless enough for that.
2: We got pizza for lunch. I'm looking forward to it. 7-3.
0: I think it's something to do with repeaters, because I've had plenty of repeaters and gateways who have got squash tails, but nodes don't. So I think it's something to do with the setup and the way it's done. But I can't get rid of it. I've tried everything. I've looked it all up and tried to eradicate it. But anyway, it's only a millisecond, an absolute millisecond. You can hear it if it's there. Anyway, right, I'm going. The wife's just come in. 2-0 BDS.

0: take it Paul didn't hear my insult.
1: No, I didn't hear your insult. I think the last thing I said was we're having pizza for lunch. What was your insult, Dave? Go ahead.
0: Just to repeat it, my insult was, quote, pizza is good for the belly fat. I've seen the photographs, Paul. Something like that, anyway. And I had, for breakfast, I had granola. Email. I had granola for my breakfast with blueberries and Greek yogurt. And for my lunch, I had 3 boiled eggs.
1: Oh, you're really cruel.
2: Dave, I knew it wouldn't take long.
1: I can only eat slop.
2: Have some GTD.
1: You can't change your looks. your breakfast sounds cool. Boiled eggs are all right. I don't mind boiled eggs. You only live once, mate. You can't live on the lettuce forever. And I'm not too worried about my being slightly overweight at my age, mate. I'm doing all right. I'm enjoying life and enjoy food. 73G0CDX.
0: Oh, I wouldn't discard it, mate. It's called Body Mass Index, BMI. It's well worth looking at and keeping an eye on. No, your protein. It's not lettuce or anything like that. It's protein. It's protein foods and gives you lots of energy, keeps you going. And I like it. Okay, Richie, good afternoon. My little stalker, how are you?
2: Yes, all well here, Dave. Thanks for asking. Do you know what? I've been listening to you for about 5 minutes now, and I thought, sooner or later, the subject of food is going to come up. And I just wouldn't lose a bet, Dave. Hope you're all well down there, Dave. Just remember me as your best stalker.
1: I object. If I had a red button, Dave would be off.
0: Do you know what? It's really selfish of me. Let me just de-key, get a reset, and I'll explain. I seem to forget, and it's not done intentionally. It's forgetfulness. There are some people on here who suffer from type 1 diabetes, and there's lots of foods that they can't eat. And I suppose when I bring up food and I start bringing up recipes and all that kind of stuff, it's not a poke, but it's just something I enjoy doing and enjoy talking about in the kitchen, you know that. Gathered the nickname of David Ramsay by some people, but I hope some people enjoy my recipes when I put them out. But Richie, thank you. It wasn't me brought it up, mate. I didn't start the domino effect. It was Paul. He said, we got pizza for lunch.
2: That's typically you, Dave. Always blame somebody else. Paul, good afternoon, mate. It's Richie, Mike 7, Golf Tango Delta.
3: ZDP, have a comment?
1: I think he enjoys it secretly. I think he's got a fetish for scousers. About you?
4: I just jump in to his OBDS. Dave, I'm only messing, mate. I'm only pulling your blonker. Don't worry about it. And I thought when you said you were insult, I thought, oh my God, you're going to become a Newcastle United supporter. I thought that was going to be your insult. Anyway, catch you later. I'm clearing. 2-0 video has gone.
0: Bit of a free-for-all there, wasn't it? G0CDX. Good night, Paul. Sorry, good afternoon, Paul. Oh, I've got somebody on GB3CR underneath me now. Yeah, see you later, Brent. Kev, G6ZDP, you did pop in. Go ahead.
3: G6ZDP, pick it up. Afternoon all. Diabetics can eat anything they like. They're not restricted on any foods, providing they take the right amount of insulin and count the carbohydrates. So if you have 10 grams of carbohydrates and your ratio is 1 unit of insulin, you can eat anything you like. Piece of chocolate, 40 grams of carbohydrates, 4 units of insulin, for example, only. So diabetics can eat anything they like. Sorry, I had to correct, but I thought I'd just mention it. Back to you, Dave.
4: I've got gastroparesis. Sorry.
0: See, Bren will have a different opinion than that. I remember a big in-depth talk with Bren, and it was talking about foodstuffs and the proteins and all that kind of stuff, what you can have for breakfast, what you can eat, what you can't eat, and what agrees and doesn't disagree, blah, blah, blah, blah, blah. And it was a massive combo, wasn't it, Bren? And let me get your take on it, and I'm going to be listening from now on. Oh, Richie, good afternoon. Nice to hear you. We'll speak soon, I'm sure. Go on, Brent. I'd love to hear your opinion on it all.
4: Lord, how long you got? In a nutshell, gastroparesis. It's where the stomach doesn't work and break the food down. It's a muscle, remember that? Well, what it's got nerves all over it, so when you eat something, it goes down the gullet, it goes down the thing, and goes into the stomach, and the stomach naturally breaks it down. When you've got gastroparesis, it doesn't.

0: Right. So you put stuff into your stomach. It's not broken down. So the only thing it can do is vomit it back, which is what happens. So the only thing that you can have are fluids or broken down foods, which are mashed up, which look absolutely disgusting most of the time when they are, or soft foods such as crisps or biscuits, which are dunked into a drink, and it's to pass down into the gullet, and then it passes through successfully. Now, the other way is that if you're active in the winter months, in the summer months, you're moving around, so the muscle is moving, as is your leg muscles or your arm muscles or any other muscle within your body, so you're doing gardening and stuff, so you can then eat a fairly soft meal, which is going to go into the stomach, and with you doing fairly minor jobs or movements, will move the muscle around and do the job for it. There was a special thing with the Liverpool University Hospitals, just let me take a bit, that I was going to have. And what it is, it's a pacemaker that they attach to the stomach, and they have tentacles coming off it, and it manipulates the stomach to work, but it takes up to 12 months to get up to speed, and I didn't have that time to do that because I was losing that much weight. You could actually see my intestines because I'd lost that much weight, so I had to gain weight as quick as possible. So I didn't have that time. I was for Zachary Hospital I went to. They were doing that. So I was taking off that for perhaps for future. But as I've grown older and the foods that I do eat, I've gained weight anyway, which is ridiculous. I've got a pot belly now. I look like Clarkson. But yeah, gastroparesis or neuropathy of the stomach, if you like, doesn't work, doesn't break the food down, so you vomit it back, Dave. 2-0 BDS.
1: G6NDP, picking it up. Check on North Dublin. G6

0: you can eat any food. I take Creon tablets, which breaks down the food, Bren. Creon. So every time you eat, you have to take a tablet or two or three. So they're called Creon tablets. Back to you, Bren.
1: Been there, done that. I've tried everything. In fact, some of the foods, soft foods that I eat, I have to use Domperidone after, not the drink, by the way. Wouldn't that be nice? Two or three times a day, depending on what I've, to fend off the sickness, which does work to a point. But I've tried everything, Kev. It just doesn't work, unfortunately. It's just the nature of the beast, you know. Everybody's different who are on type 1. That's two WhatsApp messages I've got come in. But I was only pulling his leg when I said I resented it, but I don't. I mean, they have full-blown meals in the house, for goodness sake. So we'll just stay out of the way. It smells nice. But I've just spent nearly 4 years being consistently sick after eating, and I just don't want to go through all that again with all the testing and everything. I'm 66, for God's sake, and I've had enough, you know. I just know what's right and what's wrong, so I just stick to it, to his obedience.
0: G6FDP returning. Well, you can eat anything you want, being a diabetic. It's one of the questions that's mentioned a lot on the forums. Oh, you can't have that because you're a diabetic. Incorrect. You can have it, providing you take the right amount of insulin. But with chronic pancreatitis and gastroparesis, which I've got both, I've lost half of my weight. I was 16 stone and I went down to under 8 stone. And they were concerned, and when they done all the tests, that's what they found. But to digest the food, I'm on Creon tablets. So I can still eat what I want, but I don't eat anyway. I have a cup of drinking chocolate in the morning, and I'll have a small bite in the evening, a very small bite of something to eat. In fact, have a bite as best as you can for me. To make sure I eat. Anyway, I won't hold it too long and up next. I don't want to bore everybody. Back to you, Brent, G6NDP.
1: Now, everybody's different. I've tried all that. That's why they were putting me on this program to put this... it's a pacemaker, basically. It's a pacemaker. It was designed to go around the stomach with the sensors to manipulate the stomach to make it work, the muscles to make it work and break the food down. I'm serious about that. And it was a program that I was put onto, and I was prepared for nearly 9 months that they were making sure that it was the right thing, and I tried everything beforehand, and nothing was working. So they said, okay, this is your last chance. I said, well, they said, it might or might not work. I said, so I go through a serious operation, I said, for something that might or might not work. And they said, yeah. And they said, it could take up to 12 months to work. And I went, oh, do you know? I thought, no, I don't want to go through all that. I thought, so I forget it. And I'll just stick to whatever I survive on. Yogurt, Wotsits, because king size Wotsits, by the way, because they're dead easy to. Some chocolate, because it's dead easy. Digestive biscuits, dunked in the thing. Ginger biscuits, any biscuits that they can dunk into my thing. But I'm very, very limited. Don't eat fruit, don't eat vegetables of any description, because they come back immediately. It is what it is at the end of the day. I'm lucky to get to the age that I am. I'm like you, lucky to get to the age that I am. So I'm hoping to get to 70. Once I get to 70, I get to 75. So it's every 5 years is a lucky one. So anyway, I won't bore anybody else with but you know what I'm talking about, Kev. But I know what you're saying about you can eat anything. You can eat anything when you're on an insulin pump because you accommodate that with the amount of insulin that it does. And if you're on the closed loop, it automatically does it for you anyway, so it makes no difference. On that note, I'm going to disappear because the wife's come in, and I'll catch you later on. But Dave, I'm only pulling your plonker, mate, so don't worry about it. You carry on talking about your food. It's quite nice to hear. 2-0 BDS. Catch you later, Kev.
0: D6KTP for a final. Yeah, okay, Brent. Yep, I fully understand, but that's what used to annoy me. People say, you can't eat that because you're diabetic. So say, yes, I can, and let the closed-loop system sort it all out. Pump in your carbohydrates, and the pump will do the business. And that's all right, I haven't seen that time. She's got up and walked off, no change, come back. But, you can eat what you want. But, I've got chronic pancreatitis disease and gastroparesis. But mine wasn't diagnosed until I was losing weight chronically. It was just falling off of me. It's P16 stone and now 8 stone. But there you go. All right, 7-3. But I thought I had to throw the comment in about you can't eat anything. 7-3, Brent. Catch you later. I'm gone.
1: Just one thing before you go, that's one of the biggest problems of hospitals that don't use insulin pump therapy, and mine is one of them, is that when you go into hospital, they want to put you on the sliding scale and take the insulin pump off you, and I go, absolutely not. I've got a sheet with paper that goes in and tells me everything, that I've, all the problems I have, all the medications that I have, and it says, do not remove pump from patients if lost, broken, all the medications that I have, and it says do not remove pump from patients if lost,

0: Anyway, you know exactly what I'm talking about. But over here they put you on the sliding scale. On the sliding scale is not good, especially if you're on an insulin pump. Anyway, catch you later, Gav. 2E0BDS.
1: G6ND pre-proof final. Yep, I quite agree. Some hospitals don't know anything about it. Not even my surgery, who I see the diabetic nurse at the other day, waste of time. She said, I don't know anything about insulin pumps. I said, well, you ought to go on a training course because there's a lot of diabetics that are getting them now. But I have my DSNs at Brighton who know it in and out. Anyway, I'm going to go because Bobby's barking. 7-3, catch you later, and Heather is telling her off. 7-3, so I'm gone.
0: And thanks for the Easter system. Catch you later, Dave. Catch you later, Paul. Catch you later, Gab. 2E0 BDS clear.

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2: 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But anyway, thanks for the comment. G6ZDP.

0: M0 LBE. Hopefully I'm out of the wind now. Yeah, just wanted to say thanks to everybody listening to all the guys there talking. I realise now how lucky I've been. You tend to take things for granted when your health gets away with most things. So thanks again. M0 LBE out.
1: M0 LBE, G6NDP. Yep, I've got everything under the sun. I'm 70 years old, but I always say there's a lot more people off worse than me. I can move around, I can talk, I can do what virtually I want, within reason. But there's a lot more worse people off than me, and that's the way I look at it. I feel sorry for a lot of people who I see in the hospitals, but it's just the way of life. And I never look for any sympathy. 7th Rage, thanks for coming back to us. G6 ZDP.

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1: Station, making it into Hubner. 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Over, over.
0: Mike, Mike Zero, Delta, Bravo, Romeo, Mike 7, Oscar, Tango, Hotel, returning. Thank you for that. I was just checking my one of my HTs. Wasn't sure if I'd messed something up on it because of not having the antenna correctly screwed in for a couple of transmissions. So I'm making it through to the repeater, I take it. Back to you.
1: No real issues at all. Slightly little bit of, just a touch of hiss, if that makes sense, on your signal, but you're perfectly readable. Perfectly readable. I'm just using a little Anytone DMR radio, so I'm sort of linking via an open spot, hotspot thingy. So I take it you're going in through perhaps a repeater there where you are. Not sure where you are, you might have said. So name's Alan. I'm in Aberdeen in northeast Scotland. Yeah, won't hold it. Thought that you're definitely making it into the net there. 7-3, my friend.
0: Mike 7, Oscar Tango Hotel returning. Yeah, name here is Daniel. Thank you, Alan, very much for that. Very much appreciated. All the very best. 7-3, my friend.

0: I don't want to say it too loudly, but is that you, Mark?
1: Yeah, it is. Who's asking? Would that be you, Dave? Are you covert?
0: Too many people jumping on top of you, mate. I haven't heard you for a long time. Hello, Mark. How are you?
1: Yeah, I'm good, Davey. I'm good. Yeah, nice to hear you, mate. I literally just brought up the dashboard for All-Star itself, just saying All-Star keyed nodes list, and Kev's call sign showed up on here. I thought, wow. I mean, I barely ever switch on lately. I don't know if you've had much activity. Six has been very good earlier today. I don't know if it's still open now, but we were getting North Africa and Turkey coming in. So that was good. I wonder what you've been playing with there, Dave. I really haven't done much radio at all lately, so it's not like I'm avoiding you, mate. I just haven't bothered to use it. M9, LEG.

0: thanks for the thumbs up on the HF, Mark. Yeah, nice to hear you, mate. It's been a while, I think, isn't it? I'm still active on HF, although it's not turned on at the moment. I'm sitting down. I wanted to catch up with what was going on CNN. So there's quite a lot going on news-wise. So I wanted to catch up with that. Had a bit of lunch and sat down and watched TV. But I did flick onto 6 earlier on, and yeah, there was some activity. I can't remember what the call signs were. I certainly heard Italy in there. That was one of them. I think Germany was another one as well, which I heard. But apart from that, yeah, I can jump on 6 any time. I don't know what it's doing at the moment, but I've been pretty active on 10 lately and 40 in the evening time. 40 is a bit dire during the day. But it comes alive at night time, as you pretty well expect this time of year. But good, good, good. All right, well, look, I've just had a look on the dashboard, and I couldn't see Kev's call sign on there. Probably he is still connected somewhere along the line. He was chatting to Paul earlier on today, but whether or not he's busy, I don't know. But I'll pass it back to you for a final, because there's something on TV well, I want to catch quickly as a news headline. And, yeah, great to hear you, Mark. M9, LEG. G0OMK.
1: Okay, Dave. Yeah, it's definitely nice to say hello to you, mate. Let's not be strangers. Hopefully we get to meet up again at some point in reality. Kev's coming over here next month, I think. Yeah, August. He'll be over early August. We're going to catch up and meet up with him. He's coming down towards Weymouth, I believe, because he said he'd like to look into Weymouth as a destination while he's over here. So I don't know whether that's something that would help you if you wanted to try and meet up with him. He's going to be in the UK for about 10 days. Obviously, it's too far for Paul. I know it's a fair stretch for you, but I don't know what your timetable's looking like there and commitments. All right, I'll leave you with the TV. 73 for now. G0OMK, M9, LEG, 73.
0: Yeah, I'm familiar with what Kev's doing, and there's going to be fish and chips on the menu for sure. Yeah, Weymouth's a bit of a stretch for me, unfortunately. I don't know what it'd be like for train. I could have a look at what the train's prices are and maybe do that, but it's quite a long drive. Just ending on that note, we haven't seen each other since 3 years ago. Now, it was 3 years ago, this is the anniversary, for when Andy was over, 3 years ago. Can you believe that?
1: Yeah, I can believe that. Funny enough, we drove past that pub about 2 months ago, I think. Completely random, we were cutting across in Winchester area. And we were going along and says, good God, is that pub? And then, of course, Matt says, is it about time Andy was back? I said, yeah, it is, actually, because he said he'd be 2 or 3 years. So, yeah, 3 years, is it? Wow, don't time fly. All right, catch up with you soon, Dave. Don't be a stranger. We've still got the WhatsApp, and I'm sure we'll touch base again very soon. 73 for now, mate.
0: Hey, 73, Mark. Catch up with you soon. 73, G0OMK, clear.
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1: Speak of the devil, there he be. Yes, mate. Yeah. Yeah, how you doing? You finished all your travels, or are you due for another one soon? We're away. We're going to see Peter Kay Saturday. Sorry, I banged into the handset then. Peter Kay Saturday, mate, and then we're away to the Cotswolds next week. So I wonder how your plans are looking for your next trip. M9, LEG.
2: M9LEG, G0CDX returning. Well, heard your dulcet tones there and thought it would be rude of me not to pop in and say good afternoon to you, Mark. I should just say to Denise, he talks more with you now than he does me. Because you're talking about drones all the time. But yeah.

0: thanks, mate. Enjoying life in the northeast. It's probably about 20 Celsius, quite sunny. A little bit of cloud here and there, but nothing major. So, yeah, nice. I heard you say about 6 metres, so I thought, well, after I've had my dinner, which I just ate, which was, we had a 10-inch pizza between us, cut in half. It was very nice. Lunch. I'll pop up in the shack and see what's doing on 6 metres and 4. I've yet to make a phone contact on 4, so I'm looking forward to making my first phone contact on 4 metres there, Mark. Chat with Kevin this morning. He's all right. And looking forward to coming over and I suppose meeting up with you and Maz. Just wanted to ask, are you back at work or are you still off, mate? M9, who's in the house? G0 CDX.
1: Funny you should mention Denise. Yeah, just lately, yeah, we have posted a couple of messages back and forth. One was her bike getting going on its way, and then a couple of them to do with the drones and things, yeah. Yeah, I've had more to talk to her than I have with you. It's just because of the hobbies. You know, I haven't touched the radio much, but don't worry, mate, she's still yours. And lovely as she is, there's just not much radio stuff to talk to you about. The 4 metre, how was it? Somebody told me yesterday that 4 was going really well down into south of Spain. So 4 was banging out well yesterday afternoon, about 4 o'clock in the afternoon, down this area anyway. 6 is doing well today. Well, I pinged you a message about 6 earlier. 6 is going well, so getting out as far as Turkey, 3,500 kilometres, so that's a good opening for 6. I don't know if it's still going. That was about an hour ago when I was tuning around. But that was only listening. That was listening on my 2-metre flower pot antenna using my SDR stick. So if it can hear somebody at 3,500 kilometres away like that, the band must be in pretty good shape. what else is it? You said something else, I think. But Kev. So Kev's okay then. That's good. Yeah, he will be over, but it's a bit of a stretch for you to come down. I can appreciate that. And it's like saying about to Dave, you know, I thought I'd just make sure he was aware that he's coming over, but Weymouth's still a long stretch as much as Somerset is, but I don't know, Weymouth might be easy to get to by train, like Dave said, because that is pretty much a straight run. I don't think you'll get many changes from Kent. Probably won't be so bad, but, you know, it's a long way to go, isn't it, just to see somebody for, half a day or something. So I could understand if nobody wanted to do it. What else you've been playing with? I guess HF generally is still poor, isn't it? It's the time of year that HF doesn't do so great. It's a winter when it comes to life, which is probably a good thing, really, because there's not much else to get up to then, is there? Oh, did you take any chance? Sorry, I'm not loading you up with ideas, just asking you what you've been up to, really, but did you manage to get any contacts on the 145 Alive or anything like that? M9, LEG, in the house.
0: M9 LEG, G0 CDX returning. No, I didn't actually. We was quite busy over the weekend with 145 Alive. We had Denise's parents up, so from Staffordshire, so I didn't get a chance to get on VHF or UHF, or first VHF, 145 Alive, and it. I am still sort of looking for something with sidebands for VHF and UHF, but there's not much coming up, and what's been suggested is most of them are checking the boxes, which I've already had. There's not a lot about that does sidebands, and well, there ain't anything about, unless you want to spend big money, Mark, which I don't. We're off away tomorrow. We're going up to, for us, up in the northeast, along by Holy Island, Blythe, up that side. I don't know if you've been up that side in your van. I don't think you have yet, but it's a first for us. We've been come back through that way, but never really stopped off that way. So we're doing a going away tomorrow, and we don't know when we're coming back. We're just going. That's the beauty of getting away. And in a couple of weeks' time, we're meeting family in Lincolnshire, so then we're heading south that on that journey. But bloody fuel's gone up again. I don't know what it's like down your way, but morning I've put 30 quid's worth in my car of diesel, 160 a litre. I wonder what it is down your way, because our van needs filling up as well, so I'm going to go and have to fill that up tomorrow. There was something else you mentioned here that I wanted to come back on. Oh, the 6 metres. I've just had a look on. I've got an app, propagation app, and it says it's closed 6 and 4 metres. All the bands are closed down that on that side of the bands. So I don't know. I'll have a look. Maybe there is some propagation. I'm going to pop up in the shack when I finish talking with you and have a little play. Been playing a bit of 3DV. I've quite enjoyed that. Other than that, not much else going on. Been in the usual spot in the mornings. It's mainly just me. But you know, Tony does pop in from time to time. Back to you, Mark. G0CDX.
1: Okay, M9LEG returning. Yeah, I was just looking on the app here for around this area. You're right, the price has gone up because diesel has gone up around here. It's gone up about 5 or 6p a litre. Yes, 6p. Yes. At least 6p a litre has gone up around this area. That's a bit of a bind, isn't it? I filled up a couple of days ago on the van, but I've used a fair bit of it as well since then, because that's why I filled it, so I thought, I know I'm going to be doing a few more. So I brimmed it, but yeah, I didn't realise the price was going to go up. I thought we'd keep creeping down. So we've still got a fair way to go to get back where we were. So around here, so look, well, I've only got it set up for diesel. Let's change it to petrol. You said about petrol, didn't you? Well, diesel for a start. Diesel's 167.9. And unleaded, 150.9. Yeah. And, yeah, there's a lot of them that are cheap as well. So, yeah, petrol is definitely the cheaper fuel these days by a country mile, isn't it? Well, I hope you have a good trip up there. You say Blythe, etc. Yeah, I know somebody up there. I've used to chat to him fairly regularly on the radio years ago. I know he's still about. And, yeah, be interesting to see how you get on there, mate. We're going away to Cotswolds. Tuesday, we're only doing Tuesday to Friday because we've got so much going on next week. But we're going to see Peter Kay on Saturday in Birmingham, so we're getting around a bit. So we're coming up to Birmingham for the Peter Kay thing, do a night in the hotel, come back Sunday, Monday off because there's a few things we've got to do here, like dentist and all that sort of stuff that ties you down to not being able to do much else. And then I say then Tuesday we're off in the van for a few nights. Just up around the Cotswolds, devices and all that sort of thing, you know. Yeah, might even drop into Jeremy Clarkson's farm. We'll see how it goes. So that's what's going on this end, mate. It's got all cloudy outside, actually. Just having a look around now. So I was going to go out. Yeah, I'm back to work. I forgot to answer that question. Yeah, sun's disappeared. Yeah, back to work, mate. Phased return. Actually, their idea of phased returns. Brilliant. I'm doing 2.25 hours a day for 4 days a week. And that's my week done because they said I need to cover 10 hours. Here comes the pips. Round you.

Okay, Mark G0CDX returning. Station that just called in for a radio check. You're unreadable. Just about heard what you were saying. Go to UpNet Work UK and listen to the playback service. Yeah, okay, Mark. Final, Peter Kay. I think he's a funny geezer. I don't know if he's as funny.

0: these days, now that he's lost a load of weight, but he just, you know, when he was had that weight on him, he just had that little cheeky grin that, you know, done it for me, especially when he was putting his two fingers up the side of his face. You know what I mean? But he is a funny bloke. Actually, last year, or maybe a year before, we went to see a Peter Kay tribute, and he was really good. He did all the stuff that Peter Kay does with the music and all that. But yeah, I really, really like him. I think he's one of the best comics in the country. But I don't know if he's got a lot of new material. The problem is with some of these comics that have been around a while, when you go and see them, a lot of the material they're using is the same as what they've always used. That's what I like about, I've forgotten his name now, the Cockney comedian. He's constantly working on new material. He's gone there. Come back to me as soon as I pass it back to you. But yeah, I like going to see comics. They're good. So that sounds good. And your trip to the Cotswolds sounds nice as well. Whereabouts are you going? We still haven't really explored the South Coast. We're definitely going to be down that way at some point, exploring it. But our problem is when we get to the South Coast, we're thinking about going over to France and all that. Are you still doing that trip over to Holland, Mark? Because we might incorporate that in a trip to Germany next year. Back to you, G0CDX.
1: M9LEG.
0: Yeah, we're still planning it, mate.
1: Well, I say plan it, we ain't even started the plan yet. Lindsay and Helen have said that they're going to join in as well, so we're going to go up as a group and go across. Helen wants to take the camera and have a lot of fun up that way, so it kind of all went together well. Just looking for areas and things to do around that way, mate. Going back to the Cotswolds. Yeah, so we were looking at Devizes because we stopped in there before and was quite surprised how nice a place it was, especially with the canal running there, and they got the steeplechase thing. You got Cirencester in the Cotswolds. Burton on the Water, that was a pretty place. I forgot where we were going to go now. I know Devizes was it. I'm just looking on the map for ideas. I can't remember. We did write down. We had four. What I generally do is I open up a map. If I know roughly where I'm thinking of going, so I'll open the Google Maps, for example, and I'll start zooming in, and I'll start clicking on the names of areas that are all around that district, and doing a bit of the Googling, if you like, and then I think, yeah, actually, that looks nice. And then I might look it up on YouTube or something like that. And I think, nah. Or I think, oh, yeah. And that tends to lead you to something else. And before you know it, you find you've got five or six places within a district. And you think, well, that's it. That's the area we're going to go then. So that's generally how I do our small trips, you know, like 3-4 night jobs. I don't know how you guys do it, but when you're sort of stumped for where do you want to go and you get fed up with travelling the same areas, I just tend to do that. I tend to just start clicking all over the map. And, of course, you know, when you click on the Google Maps, it brings up some pictures and some details of the area. So I'll have to ask Maz. I know she's got notes of it. I said to her, I said, I'd like to go somewhere like Devizes again. So that's how it started. And she was like, oh, I want to do Burton on the Water again. So I looked at it, I said, yeah, that's right, that's not too far out either. So anyway, we ended up booking a campsite that puts us within 45, 50 minutes of the main areas that we were interested in. So we were sort of more or less central to all the areas. Nothing was more than 45-minute drive. That'll do. Let's grab a pick for a minute. And before you knew it, it was like, we got at least 3 days' worth of interesting stuff to adventure around there. Right, that's it. That's the area. That's the mini break. So that was it. So I don't know how you guys do it. I know Denise is your general itinerary planner, and sometimes it can be hard to get ideas of where to go. So a couple of months back, we went to Somerset, and we thoroughly enjoyed that. It was only two nights away, but we did like Cheddar and all around that sort of way, which was that was really nice. Cheddar Wells, as in W-E-L-L-S. Stopped off at Sherborne and somewhere else as well. But anyway, we were only away for a couple of nights, but it filled it all up really nice. And you come back and it felt like you'd had a proper mini break. And we'd only gone about 40-odd miles from home, actual distance-wise, you know. But I don't know about you, it's just hard to get, sometimes it's just hard to get an idea of what you want to do, isn't it, or where you want to go. Once you get that initial seed, you think, actually, no, I'd like to see that. And then you start looking around the area. Quite often you can start building up a trip, but it's just getting that initial idea of where you think you'd like to go initially and and then build from it. But we usually look at each other and go, where do you want to go? Don't know. Well, where did you like to go, Matt? I don't know. And we just scratch our heads. So, yeah, I know it's well, for us, that's the frustrating part. Round to you there, Paul.
0: Yeah, Roger there, Mark. Yeah, it's very similar, really. We get an idea and one place we want to go and then build a little route around that, seeing that area. So, pretty similar to what you do, but Denise, as you say, she does most of that. She'll just say to me, what do you think of this or what do you think of that? I think we're going to go and stay near Bamber Castle, which is up on the northeast. That's one of the places. We've seen it, we've been past it, but we haven't really stopped off. But you can see it from Oley Island. I don't know if we're going to go on or not, but that's the sort of general idea of what we're going to do, but a lot of it we play by ear. We just, Denise finds a load of places that we can go out and we'll get there and go, this looks all right. I was watching a YouTube video yesterday and he called it bang on the door. And he had a motorhome or camper van and they were looking for somewhere to stop, and they got to the first place which they'd already earmarked, and when they got there, it wasn't what they thought it was. It was, the ground was all uneven. They couldn't get the van like nicely on an even bit. It was on a bit of a hill, like sort of thing. So they carried on driving until they come to a lay-by that was laid back off the road. You know, the type where you're illegally, you can go there. But it had a sign up, no overnight parking for camper van. Motorhomes, and they just got in bed and someone banged on the door. And it was a busybody who wanted them to move on, but they just didn't answer him. They just kept quiet, didn't answer him. They had a little outdoor camera and they could see what he was doing, and in the end he said, you know, it's illegal to park out here, blah blah blah blah blah, and they just didn't answer him. And I thought, actually, that's probably the best thing to do. He's not answer. He was shouting out, I know you can hear me. You shouldn't be here, blah, blah, blah. It's a local busybody. I thought it was quite funny. But I'd say it's the best thing to do, but, you sure wouldn't know what to do in that situation. Whether to open the door and tell them to, bugger off. You just don't know, especially if you haven't got an outdoor camera and you don't know what's going on outside. Could be six of them out there, couldn't there? There's more time now. I'll make the next one my final, Mark. Back to you.
1: Yeah, all right, Paul. We'll have to exchange some video footage or something for some ideas of areas to go. You're on about coming to the south, aren't you? I wouldn't go into Cornwall. It's a horrible place to get round. It's mainly just little fishing villages on the bay, and these little bays everywhere, so it's a bit tight. I would just get as far as South Devon and the edge of Cornwall, yes, but don't go any deeper in if you come down this way. Then you enjoy all the nice scenery and so on, Jurassic experience, and it's good down that way. I've never been a big fan of it because of the roads, but to be fair, as the years have gone on, I kind of accepted it, and

0: shame to miss out on the area if you don't sort of accept that there's only one real way in and one real way out. So that's good. And Wales, well, goes without saying, Wales is, I was saying, that's God's garden, that is. Lovely area. I'm going to go back into Wales, I think October. My plan will go into probably late October, start of November. It'll probably be the last trip in the van for the year, because that'll be when all the colour of the leaves are changing and so on. So I want to get back into like Elan Valley and Snowdonia when all the colours are there. So that'll be a really lovely experience. We've done that in the past at that time of year, and the colours are so vibrant because they have so much damn rain, don't they? So, yeah, looking forward to that again this year. That will be the final of the year. And obviously, like we said earlier, got to start planning the trip into Holland. That is something that's coming up on the radar. Not sure how or what I've got to do with it, but funny enough, we mentioned it about 2 weeks ago and said we must start thinking of making plans for that. So, yeah, if you guys are thinking of incorporating it in, Marion's got the date. I can't remember what date. We already agreed a date with Lindsay and that, and they said they'd do the same. And it'll be early April. I think it's first or second week of April, something like that. But because it fits in with the school holiday for Maz, of course. Unfortunately, we're tied on that one. Anyway, mate, nice to catch up with you. I'll send you a link for a video I watched of drone footage, actually, which is quite nice footage of around this sort of area. I'll ping it over to you and Denise. And tell them to keep practicing with that flying flea. M9 LEG.
1: Yeah, okay, Mark, G0CDX for the final. Yeah, well, yeah, that sounds good, April. Might be a time. Send us the dates, and you haven't got a plan yet, have you? So, obviously, you won't start planning to the probably end of this year, and then you'll start making your plans for next year. I don't know, we're probably... sawn our vehicle in either the end of November or the end of October. A lot of it depends on weather, Mark. So we don't know yet, but, because the road tax is so expensive, we normally sawn it for 4 or 5 months. We've just been looking at... we've virtually bought an Audi TT convertible. We sold the bikes, and we should do likewise with that, because the road tax on that is like £400 a year. This road tax law is just a joke, isn't it? Anyway, we'll see. Glad you're back at work. I think you wanted a bit more time off than what you're getting, but it is what it is, and at least you're back there and earning a few quid. All right, Mark, good to hear you. Have a good day, and catch you further down, and I think we've been on the hub there far too long. 7-3-0-CDX.
0: Yeah, okay, mate. Well, it's the most use my hub's had for about a month, so that's great news. All right, I'll speak to you soon, mate. I'll send you this link. All right, 73M9LEG clear.
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1: Yes, good afternoon. You got M6NQM coming back to you on an FT510 in UK. Just trying it out, make sure it's working.
0: M6FTM, I think it was, yeah, Mike 9 GZA. You're 5-9, really nice and clear. Good signals. Back to you.
1: Yeah, thank you for that one. What's your location?
0: Nine Jersey Bay returning. QTH is near A2, going through Rochester MB3IK, I think, repeater. I'm about 15 miles away. I'll probably be in and out because I'm driving.
1: Yeah, no problem. Thanks for coming back to me anyway. You have a good day. Thank you.
0: 73.

I've heard SR booted up a few times to his OBDS. Is there something I can help you with? Are you having problems getting in, whoever it may be, to Echo Zero, Bravo, Delta, Sierra, said that?

you're having problems getting in, if you look on the website, there's a telephone number to phone. Give that a bell and I'll answer it, and I'll see if I can help you. 2 Echo Zero, Bravo, Delta, Sierra.

Certainly a coincidence. My chiropractor in Connaught Island has the same birthday as me also, July 22nd. But he's only 50-something, so quite a difference in age, about 20-year difference in age. But we share the same birthday. All right, guys, I'm going to get out of here. We're not even dressed yet. Got to get dressed and walk around the boat, do some shopping, and do some other things, digest our breakfast, and we'll catch you later. 73 Sammy, 73 Ben.

Mike and India 8 Hotel Hotel Yankee. This is Mike India 8 Hotel Hotel Yankee. Operator's name is Gable. QDH Northern UK. Mike India 8 Hotel Hotel Yankee. Hello CQ.

0: Nothing heard.
1: Station calling through, nothing heard. This is Mike 6, Hotel November Lima, UK. Your return?
0: Hello, my friend. Thank you for coming back. This is Gabriel. QTS is during Patrick, Northern Ireland. Approximately 22 minutes, Jackie, south of Belfast, Northern Ireland. I'm pleased to meet you. This is...

0: This is the Hope Net. I'm using Echolink to talk to you, my friend. I'm only using the gateway. I make phone back to you, sir. Go ahead. This is Gabriel. Go ahead.
1: Roger. Okay. Mike, this is Hotel November, Hotel near London. I'm in just to the right of the city of Sheffield, just to the east of the UK. The name of the site is Mick. Mike, India, Charlie, Kilo. Back to you.
0: I did detect you using RF there. There's a bit of static with you. But anyway, I'll commit you to the way. I'm pleased to come back to McCaller. Thank you very much. It's a lovely evening here, a lovely evening here down Patrick Evans. Heavenly, it's broken sunshine all day, but it's really nice. Like, it's really nice. Hope you're having a good weather, my friend. Over to you. This is over to you, sir. Take it up there. Make sure.
1: Roger, I didn't get your name. Maybe you can come back with your name when you're in turn. I can't stay with you very long. I'm just working in the garden. I heard you calling in. So at the moment I'm in the garden on a handheld bow thing. It's one of the new mini bow things. It's a bit smaller. But I put the aerial on it, off my original bow thing, because the aerials on these are a little bit small. So I'm on a mini bow thing with a standard antenna on it, and I'm 10 miles away from the repeater. Back to you.
0: Yes, thank you for that information. Thank you very much. Hi, my name is Gabriel. I give you phonics for that. The phonics for that is Golf, Alpha, Bravo, Romeo, India, Echo, Lima. Just for your code, for your documentation, my call sign is Mike 8 Hotel Yankee. My profile's on QRZ. Microphone back to you, go ahead.
1: Sounds like we're in church, doesn't it? Gabriel and I'm Michael. yeah. Okay, listen, I can't stay with you because I'm working in the garden at the moment. So I heard you call and I thought I'd come back to you. Maybe I'll catch you a bit further down the log another time, Gabriel. Back to you.
0: Okay, many thanks, Michael. Many thanks. I'm sure the gardener at the house garden. Absolutely to the house. Houses of the ground, the backyards of others, but I don't like gardens, mate. But anyway, some people, my mother loves gardening, but I don't like it, mate. I told you soon, Michael, further down the log, like you say, make 8 hotels.
1: Okay,
0: listen,
1: I'll catch you I don't like gardening myself, Gabriel. My wife is a gardener. I just go out and pick the stuff of what she's cutting and put it in the bin and things like that, which I'm doing now. She says I'm slash and burn. I just go out with the lawnmower and the strimmer. I've got to go anyway, Gabriel. I'll call 73s and I'll catch you further down the log, my friend. Bye-bye for now.
0: Okay, Mingle, clear with you.

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1: Morning, Linz, G5SCR Mobile. Good afternoon.
0: Good afternoon, Stuart. How are you doing?
1: Can't complain. I'm on the trip back home, and it's nice to be with the aircon on. Now it's been nice and cool. Looking forward to a nice vitamin G ice coat, to be honest. Linz, back to you.
0: Absolutely, absolutely. Don't blame you there, Stuart. Don't blame you. At least it's cooled down a little bit. But I think we'll all be welcoming some rain quite soon. I just thought I'd test out my gateway. I haven't been on it for a little while, actually. I've been busy doing other things. So I could see someone was on it. I don't know. It must be someone local. I shall have to look on the old Supermom there and have a look and see who's been testing it out. I was just sat in the shack and I could hear all this very quiet stuff in the background there. And I thought, someone's on the gateway. So I've just been sorting out all membership stuff for the club and all that sort of thing. And then I should be off out up a big hill for tonight's net. Anyway, I hope you and yours are keeping well, and I will hand it back to you.
1: Yeah, all noted there, Linz. Yeah, Carol's all right. Yeah, I've just put a new gateway up. I've gone for a 4-metre gateway, just to be different there, Linz. I was inspired by you lot down in Poole with your 4 metres and whatnot, so I decided to put one up there, back to you.
0: Yeah, Mike 9, LIN returning. Yeah, it's a good idea because it's somewhat different and it's quite well used down here, really. Mainly for nets and things, but can't complain. I mean, our club's just put up a big 77s repeater, and it's got a fantastic coverage right across the south coast. They managed to get up a very high hill over Lulworth Way, and we're hoping to do a 2-metre repeater as well. And so that's on its way. So, yeah, there's a lot of innovation going on. Keeps it all going, doesn't it? All good stuff there, Stuart. Anyway, good to speak to you, mate. I'll say 7-3s and let you get on home. Enjoy your whatever you have when you get home there. And I just thought I'd quickly test my gateway, as I said. So good to speak to you, 7-3s, and hope to catch you again soon, mate. Take care. Back to you.
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0: down to Virtual College to say and give my kind regards to your other half. 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
1: Stu, take care, mate. 7-3. Bye for now.
2: Mike 6, Golf Victor Sierra, going through GB 3 PM.
1: Yeah, you're getting in nicely there. Nice audio. I can't hang about, but yeah, you're getting in lovely. Mike 9, LIN, down in Weymouth in Dorset.
2: Mike 9, NAN, Mike 6, Golf Victor Sierra. Yeah, you're coming in through fine as well there. So I'm in Sheffield, just up road from Sheffield Wednesday Football Ground. My name's Gary, Golf Alpha Romeo Yankee.
1: Yeah, good afternoon there, Gary. My name's Lindsay. I'm using my own gateway, which is Mike Bravo 7 India Whiskey Delta, MB7IWD, down in Weymouth. And, yeah, I was just talking to Stuart there as I heard someone on my gateway, and I haven't heard anyone on it for a little while, so it was quite nice. Anyway, you enjoy Hubnet, and I've got to go because I've got other things to do, and I shouldn't be stood here on the radio. Anyway, you take care, Gary. Nice to speak to you. And it's M9, Lima, India, November, down in Weymouth in Dorset, saying 7-3. Bye for now.
2: Yeah, Lindsay, it's been a pleasure there, and speak to you again soon. 73's for now, from Mike 6, Golf Victor Sierra.

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1: G0 CDX, Mike 6 Golf, sir. Got you fine.

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1: I don't think he's hearing anybody. I'll just check. Paul, G0 CDX, are you receiving us yet? G4 XDR Paul.
2: Hey Tony, yeah, I am getting you. Just having a problem with this thing. Give me 5 minutes, I'll give you a shout, mate, if you're about.
1: Yeah, okay, Paul, yeah. You put a call out, but then it didn't drop. The box, you know, the box didn't open up again. Yeah, I'll wait here.
0: This is Mike 6 Golf Sierra, Gary in Sheffield. Yep, that's a real old patient there, you know, there's no rush. And so you've got Gary in Sheffield.
1: He said he'd be back in 5 minutes, he's just sorting something out.
0: I gathered that we not dropping over.
1: Yeah.
3: G4XDR, GW5TWE.
1: Hello, Brian. G4XDR Portable, how's Trex?
3: Yeah, how are you doing, Tony? Long time no speak. You still doing the bikes, the blood bikes, back to you?
1: Yes, Brian. Oh, yeah. Yeah, long time no speak. Yep, still on the blood bikes.
0: Still getting a shift or two in here, and you know, over. Tony's Gary, Mike C. Scovic here in Sheffield. We have first spoken before, who we've even met, over.
3: The politics was too much for me, back to you.
1: Don't know what's going on here. The guy in Sheffield, we're not actually talking to you. We can bring you in. But where I'm actually talking to GW5TWE at the moment, and he's talking to me. Anyway, we'll bring you in a moment. Go again, Brian. I didn't get what you said then. Over.
3: Yeah, sorry, Tony. Didn't realise... there was doubling going on. I gave up the hospital nearly 12 months ago now. Back to you.
1: Yeah, I didn't know that, Brian. No, you're not doubling. It's just as the station broke in, as thinking we're talking to him. I don't think he's listening very well. Perhaps can't hear us that good. Yeah, I didn't know about that, Brian. Yeah, that was a good while ago, wasn't it? Well, like you say, 12 months ago. I was tricked. Bring the other station in if you want. I'll ask you after you're next over. G4XDR Portable.
3: GW5TWE. Yeah, I haven't been on for a while, Tony. Enjoying life and so forth, but not been doing much radio. I didn't realise you knew about escapades and so forth. Nice to be still biking. I don't want to sound insulting saying at your age. It's nice to hear you're still going, Tony. Anyway, GW5TWE, leaving a pause for the... the break station, if there is one, and if not, over to you, Tony.
2: Yeah, Tony, ready, the usual one, mate, G0CDX.
1: Yeah, in 5 minutes, I'll give you a shout on WhatsApp, Paul. Yeah, okay, Brian. Yeah, well, yeah, my age. Most people have given up by my age, so you're not out. still keen on the bike, still riding them, still put a few shifts in on the blood bike. Got a new Yamaha now. Well, we've now got two of the same, one earlier than the other, and the later one's a lot better. And just recently put 500 odd mile on it to get it to its first service, so I quite enjoyed just riding that around and getting that sorted out. So yeah, put a few miles in, Brian. And anyway, there was a station in Sheffield that kept calling in. The station in Sheffield, if you'd like to go ahead, this is G4XDR Portable.
0: This is Mike 6, Golf with Sierra Gary in Sheffield. So I waited for the pause before, and that's why I called in. Sorry if it disrupted you there. No, Tony, what I was saying, there used to be a Tony in Sheffield that used to do the blood banks, and he used to run a net on 10 metres over.
1: All right, okay, how interesting. Anyway, good evening to you. I'll leave a long pause and generally do 4 to 5 seconds between overs. Let the system, I think you jumped in there. Anyway, welcome. Well, yeah, a lot of people around the country on it. There's a lot of volunteers, a lot of members. It's not just riders either. It's all controllers, fundraisers. The riders are fundraisers as well, you know, so... It can keep you very, very busy, but I'm actually away in my camper van at the moment. Well, when I say I'm away, I've lived in it for 12 days. Came last Friday, me and a group of other people are building a festival, a camper van festival, and it's a Cheshire Showground. So I'm looking out my door now, looking at the big tent going up. We're slowly building this place up, and there's going to be a big festival, 2,500, 3,000 vans, starting rolling in on Thursday and carrying on Friday, and the festival will be into full swing by Friday evening. So that's where I am at the moment. Sun's out, it's very pleasant, and I'm going to go off for a shower shortly because I'm covered in dust. We've been out and about on the showground putting things up, security barriers, all sorts of stuff. And we're just waiting for the main stage to go up, and then we can start barriering that with security barriers. So that's where I am anyway. Right, Brian, I'll put it to you, and I'm going to actually vacate. I want to go and get a shower, actually. Over to you, GW5TWE. 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
3: GW5TWE, yeah, thanks, Tony. Just thought I'd say a quick hello, because we haven't spoken for so long. Nice to hear you're enjoying yourself there. When you say shower, is there a block there, or is it something you've got in your van? Just a quick one before you clear. Is it your own personal shower in the van? Back to you.
1: I've got all the facilities, everything, shower, toilet, all the lot. The crew that are putting the festival together, the owners of the festival, the people, you know, the sponsors of it, Neil and Jermaine, we're parked up in our own area backstage. When the stage goes up, we will be backstage, so behind a security bench. But we've got

0: show has been delivered on Thursday. We came Friday. Some of us come Friday, some come Saturday. So we've got our own showers over there, so I'll go over there. But I have got my own shower, Brian, go ahead.
1: Yeah, interesting stuff, Tony. You crack on then and get your shower. Nice to speak to you again, Tony. And thanks for the use of HubNet. GW5TW. 73's, Tony.
0: Yeah, okay, Brian. Cheers, mate. And the other station in Sheffield, I'm going off. That's the side radio we've got going. You can hear. I'm going to have to disappear. I need to go and get a shower. I'm minging. So cheers to you in Sheffield. The M6, I think it was. Sorry, I really didn't take much. You know, your call sign into memory. Cheers for now. G4XDR. Bye.

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2: Making it in the okay to the repeater. I just had a bit of a chunk there and came back, but it was too quick to give my call sign. Just waiting to get on the old boat, me old mate. Liverpool, hey? sailing in about an hour or so back home to the Rocks Airport. What's new? G0CDX, G5MUP.
1: Yeah, okay, Mark. We're pretty scratchy getting in, but I'm able to read everything you're saying. Not a lot new in the zoo, but wonder where you've been, mate. Have you been over at the Big Rock?

0: I haven't heard you about at all. So I did say to Kevin this morning, he must be away somewhere. So if you're waiting to get the ferry back to the Little Rock, then I was obviously right. What have you been up to? Is it been work or pleasure, mate? G5MUP. Are you receiving me okay? G0CDX.
1: Yeah, I've got the repeater coming in, but it's sort of fluctuating a bit. It's between S3 and S5. A little bit of white noise there. I'm not actually moving at the moment, but I better not hold it too long if it's a bit scratchy there. That's not good to listen to, is it? No, just been across a couple of days visiting family and that, and catching up with a couple of things, so purely social this occasion. And looking forward to getting back home tonight, about 10 o'clock, I believe. And should be a fairly good crossing. Just got a few more people coming past me now to go in loads, so I won't hold it too long there. But yeah, you and Kevin, you're entirely right there. Hopefully I should be around again in a couple of days. I'm fairly busy tomorrow, but looking forward to getting a little bit more radio time when we get home there. Paul, back to you.
0: Yeah, okay, Mark, G0CDX returning. Maybe catch up with you whenever. Good to hear you in there, mate. I'm actually away myself tomorrow. We're going up north. We're heading up the northeast coast towards Edinburgh, but we're staying, in England. I'm not 100% sure whether we'll cross the border or not, but we're heading up on the northeast, sort of Blythe, Holy Island, that sort of way, if you know that area. Other than that, all good at this end, mate. No real big changes. HF has been a bit quiet, but I've been working a bit of six metres, but nothing to write home about. So you're not missed much. I think 40 metres he's been picking up in the evenings. I'm monitoring it now as we speak, and there's a little bit of activity, not over busy, yeah, all good. I just spoke to Tony's dubbed out community thing that he does every year. Kevin's okay. I spoke to Mark as well this morning or earlier on the LEG Mark. He's good. So everything all good in the hood there, mate. Back to you if you want to make it a final. It's fine by me. G5MUP, G0CDX.
1: Oh, happy day, Paul. Sounds like all lemmings accounted for. No, good one. Just on the map, on the subject of HF, I had a quick listen yesterday, and around about sort of 10 o'clock, between 10 and 11, 40 was absolutely jumping. There was quite a lot on 20 and 17, but there seemed to be allegedly a big cloud of sporadic E about all over Europe. And I was getting all over Europe on 10 metres, but this is still at 10 p.m, which is really unusual. So I wonder if you managed to get any benefit from that sporadic east pull.
0: The short answer is no. 10 p.m. I haven't been about. I'm usually watching a film by then, or watching a series. But I will have a little listen tonight around that time to see if what propagation's like. I did actually get a little bit of a whisper that there was a bit of sporadic on on HF in the evening. So hopefully we can cop some of that. And if not, we'll just hang on to the winter sets in, mate, when normal radio resumes. Good to hear you, Mark. Have a safe crossing. Oh, hang on, getting a bit of, let me just turn that off, get a little bit of interference here. Yeah, good to hear you, mate, and I'll catch up with you soon. Have a very nice evening, and maybe catch you on the 80 or 40 later on tonight, if you get home in time. 7-3 for now, G0CDX. And say hi to Nikki for us.
1: Yeah, cheers, Paul. Nikki says hi back, and hello to Denise as well. I think I can see the cars rolling onto the boat now, so I'll say 7-3. But yeah, that sporadic E really was good. Get a little chance to have a flick on 10. I don't normally bother, to be honest, because it's always quiet when I switch it on, but I was really, really surprised. Anyway, love to the whole gang, and I'll catch you a little bit later on. G5MUV out.
2: And this is MW70E3 portable on the side.
0: Sorry, I doubled with someone there. Go ahead.
2: Yeah, it's just MW70EG on the side here. What I noticed over the last weekend was that it was a hell of a lift on HF. It was my first weekend working HF. I was getting into most of Eastern and Southeastern Europe on 20 metres with 25 watts, and it was like they were in my back garden, absolutely booming in MW70EG.
0: Yeah, okay, MW7EUG, congratulations to you for working a bit of, not DX, but work in Europe. I think that time of the night, generally you find 20 metres to be pretty good into Europe. Come back and tell me when you're working outside of Europe, that's when you know you're doing all right. But yeah, nice one to work a bit of stuff on your first trip out on HF, and thanks for calling in with the info. 7-3's for now, got to disappear, my dinner's on the table. Back to you for a final. Name's Paul, QTH, County Durham, QSL.
2: MW7EUG returning for very quick fox. You can't let your dinner go cold. Yeah, that's exactly right. So 20 was good, 40 was... I got a couple of contacts on 40. I heard a guy in Argentina, but he was running a linear amplifier at a kilowatt, so the chance of getting back to him, though I tried, were very, very small, to be fair. And but yeah, loving it so far on HF, and we'll be pushing out the boat a bit more and seeing if I can get outside of Europe and a bit more DX, but yeah, loving it so far. Anyway, have a good evening, enjoy your meal, and I will go back to standby on Hubnet MW7EUG.
0: Yeah, MW7EUG, G0CDX returning. 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I do know many stations that are, you know, M7s and, you know, worked all over the world with the 25 watts. 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
3: MW7EUG, quick question for you. You've got Dave, Golf Zero Oscar Mike Kilo. When you put your call out on DX, on HF, do you put QRP in there as well when you make the call?
2: I don't so far. I should probably put QRP on there. I always tend to think of QRP as being like 5-10 watts, but I more probably should compared to the others that are running into linear amplifiers and whatnot. Anyway, go again with the call. I managed to dismiss that, so if you go again with the call, that'd be appreciated. MW7EEG.
3: The call is Golf Zero Oscar Mike Kilo. My name's Dave. I'm down on the Surrey-Kent border. Yeah, well, QRP, what can you say? You hear guys with 100 watts, which is the radio power, saying that they're QRP. I normally run at 5 watts QRP when I call out, but 25 watts will do you. That should do fine. And, yeah, put out QRP as well, because there's a lot of stations out there that will acknowledge QRP stations. So, for instance, if there's somebody out there running a kilowatt, if you can, get in there, put in QRP. So, and they sometimes, even if you don't put your call sign out, just put QRP, QRP, QRP. Give that a couple of tries. And they say, yeah, who's the QRP station? So then you can get your call sign.

0: sometimes it's a little bit difficult when you're getting stamped on by guys out there with big rigs, big power, and huge antenna arrays. So just as a thought. Right, I'm in the kitchen. I'm sorting dinner out tonight, so got to go. Nice to work you. What was your name, by the way?
1: G0OMKMW7EUG returning. Yeah, the name here is David, Delta Alpha Fox Yankee Delta Delta, and QTH is 7 miles south-southeast of the town of Caernarfon in northwest Wales, where, despite being out in the middle of nowhere, my noise floor was an S5 last night. It's pretty high for being in the middle of nowhere. MW7EUG, enjoy your meal.
0: Okay. Thanks, David. 7-3 to you. Enjoy your evening and have fun on HF. It is a lot of fun, and you'd be surprised what you can work with 25 watts, even with a smallish antenna. You will rely on propagation, of course. You'll learn all that as you go along, but it's a lot of fun on HF. 7-3, I'm clear.
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2: 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We're listening for you, go ahead.
1: M7HYJ, MW7EUG, yeah, returning, yeah, I don't think I've worked you before. It's nice to work you, John. The name here is David, Delta Alpha Fox, Yankee Delta Delta, and QTH is 7 miles south-southeast of the town of Caernarfon in northwest Wales, QSL.
2: Yeah, good evening, David, yeah. I didn't get the call sign 100%, yes, but, yeah, I do go up to that QTH. In fact, I was up there last weekend there. Shan't be up this weekend, but I will be the weekend after. Yeah, I spent quite a lot of time up there in Crickiff there, Davy, go ahead.
1: M7HYJ, MW7EUG returning, yeah. Funnily enough, we're going out to Crickiff this evening. My father is appearing in an Amdram production tonight, so we're going to go along and give some moral support. We are very much in that neck of the woods. Anyway, I'll make this a final. I've got to go and disappear and sort a couple of things out before we head out for the evening. But just thought I'd come back to you anyway, as we're still on the frequency. MW7EUG.
2: Okay then, David, I won't hold you. You have a good evening. I take it the sun's shining up there. It's certainly shining while here in Stoke-on-Trent. 7, please.
1: MW7EUG for a final. Yeah, it's actually been cloudy up here all day today, but no sign of rain, and everything still looks very much like back-end time. It's all going brown, and the trees are starting to turn as well. So, strange times. Anyway, thanks for calling in, and this is MW7EUG in the group going clear.
2: Okay,
1: that's
2: 7, please.

0: Mike 7, X-ray Papa Juliet, calling the Stoke-on-Trent station.
1: Standing by.
0: Yeah, Mike 7, X-ray Papa Juliet returning. Also in Stoke-on-Trent, my friend. Just wanted to check, are you coming through Echo Wink or a repeater? And if you're coming through a repeater, just asking which one you're coming through, mate. Cheers.

0: I'm coming through the repeater there. MB7 IST there, go ahead.
1: Yeah, Mike 7 returning. I'm coming through GB3LL. You're coming through very clear, my friend. I'm over in Allsager, pal.
0: Operator here, John. Yeah, I'm in Burslem myself, go ahead.
1: Yeah, fantastic, John. The name is Paul, Papa Alpha Uniform Lima. I'm just going to have a look at the other repeater you're talking about, and I'll go clear now, mate. Have a good evening. Take care.
0: Okay, Paul. 7-3s. Cheers.
1: Cheers and beers. 7-3.
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1: Mike 7, uniform Charlie Alpha.
0: Yeah, the Mike 7, uniform Charlie Alpha. The Mike 7, uniform Charlie Alpha. M7 HYJ listening for you.
1: Yeah, Mike 7, uniform Charlie Alpha returning. Yeah, it's my name is Peter. Low QTH is in Chesterfield, Derbyshire. Back to you.
0: Yeah, okay, Peter, yeah. Well, good evening to you. Yeah, my name's John, and I'm in Stoke-on-Trent there. Peter, back to you.
1: Hi, good evening, John. Yes, I've just come outside. I'm under my umbrella, keeping out of the sun. I've been with my dog most of the afternoon, so we're just taking it easy. Put my radio, it's only a power bank with an adapter into my antenna, and yeah, picking your boat fine. You're about 5.9 anyway, coming in loud and clear. Back to you.
0: Yeah, QSL on that, Peter. Yeah, well, the same myself, you know, I'm in Stoke-on-Trent, basically Burslem in Stoke-on-Trent there. And you're coming through fine, no problem. Good audio.
1: Yes, thank you for that, John. Yes, I'm using a Baofeng UV5R. And it's what I usually carry around with me when I'm out on some walks and whatnot. And it's a nice little tool. Back to you.
0: Okay, that's all on that, yeah. I'm using the 991A, obviously, on the basic 25 watts there, which is all I'm allowed. The antenna is the V2000, which is a tri-bander there, the diamond glare.
1: Yeah, roger on that, John. Yeah, my antenna is a homebrew. It's basically a load of umbrella stands and just stuck together like a telescope, and got a little antenna on top of it. Yes, which is it's working fine. And to say it's a homebrew and a mismatch kind of thing. Back to you.
0: Yeah, well, certainly doing the business. It certainly is. Your audio's crystal clear. And obviously a good strong signal because we're coming through the repeaters there. Yeah, no problem. All right then, Peter, I won't hold it with you. I wish you best 7-3s and you enjoy yourself this evening. M7HYJ, we're clear with you.
1: Yeah, I'll make this my final for a while. I've got a book I'm about to start reading. So about to, 3 chapters in. So, yeah, I'll say 7-3. John, have a good one. Hopefully we'll speak again further down the log. And have a good one.
0: Yeah, 7-3.
1: 7-3, bye-bye.

it hotel hotel yankee I make it hotel hotel yankee operator name is Gibro. My QT hits is Northern Ireland in the UK. LOCQ, LOCQ.

0: This is Mike 7, Uniform Force Raceway. Can I just get an audio report, please? I might have just finally set up this Yaesu YSX thing and reflector, and I'm using a Raspberry Pi to get out there. So hopefully, I'm all clear. But what do you think? If I can get a radio report, that'd be fantastic.
1: Mike 7, X-ray Papa Juliet returning. Absolutely fantastic, pal. You connected fine.
2: So, back to you, James.
0: Mike 7, Uniform Fox X-ray returning. Yes, thank you for the coming back, lads. I think there's a bit of a delay as well. In the push to talk and then the transmission, which is different from the also note. I might have to get used to it, but it's just another piece of technology in my itinerary. So yes, thanks for coming back to me, and I'm really glad I've got this set up. Raspberry Pi Fusion 2X, so it's all open source, and using a Yaesu FTM500D. I didn't realise I could do this. Right, next experiment is to turn this into a gateway, but that's for another day. Right, thanks for all those who came back. There were several, but thank you very much. Mike 7 Uniform Fox X-ray going QRT.

Mike 7 Kilo Whiskey and Romeo to Mike 7 November Uniform Victor.

0: Mike 7 Kilo Whiskey Romeo to Mike 7 November Uniform Victor. Yeah, Gary, you're breaking up a little bit, pal.
1: Yeah, I'm just coming out of work. I'm in a bed. So when I get to bed, a mile down the road, I'll come up a bit. How are you doing anyway?
0: Well, give me a shout when you get a bit further down the road when it clears up a little bit.
1: Okay, give us 2 minutes.
0: Yeah, no worries. I've been monitoring.

0: Mike 7, November Uniform Victor, Mike 7, Kilo Whiskey Romeo. Are you on here, Cal?
1: Yeah, Mike 7, Kilo Whiskey Romeo. This is Mike 7, Kilo Whiskey Romeo. Did you get this, matey?
0: Yeah, I can hear no problem, Cal. I've my signal come back up.
1: Yeah, you must have been in a dip or something. Back to you.
0: What was that, Cal? Sorry.
1: I think you must have been in a dip in the road.

0: selling. So it's like a bear inside.
1: Yeah, it's a bit boring right at the moment, mate. Bit boring. Nothing on the radio, no one there.
0: Plenty on other bands. I've been listening. Nah, I'm just getting over it all around. Plenty on different bands, but...
1: You'll be all right, and it's certainly a bit of it. Did you put your peanuts on your T320?
0: Did I put my beam up? Yeah, my beam's up at home on my 3-element Jager. Yeah, just needs tuning up a bit more. Stuart's coming down with his device machine, sorting it out for me.
1: Oh, that'd be good, that'd be good. You'll be getting everywhere with it then.
0: Yeah, Mike 7, November Uniform Victor returning. Yeah, it'll get sorted. So what are you on there?
1: Mike 7 Kilo Whiskey Romeo, I'm on my 95, my RT95, my Retrovis.
0: Yeah, it just sounds a bit quiet to me, I don't know if it's because of distance.
1: Yeah, is that any better? I've put the mic gain down a little bit, to tell you the truth.
0: Excuse a minute, Carl, phone's going there. I'll give you a shout back in a minute. Mic 7, November Uniform Victor, back in a minute.

0: Mike 7, November Uniform Victor. Mike 7, Kilo Whiskey Romeo, are you still on the channel?
1: Well? Yeah, this is Mike 7, Kilo Whiskey Romeo, returning to Mike 7, November Uniform Victor.
0: It's just my mate, he's coming picking his cement mix up tomorrow, so that's another thing out of my garage. And my daughter rang.
2: You look chippy.
0: So that's where I'm at the moment, just on East Lancet Lane, Ed. Should be getting me a little bit better now.
1: Yeah, I went to Aldi today to get me food, got a lift there for a change, and every bloody fridge was off and out, not working, every food were gone from it.
0: Yeah, it's same at all supermarkets, this kind of weather, the fridges can't handle it, so it's ridiculous, isn't it?
1: Yeah, you couldn't get no raw butter or nothing, I'm a bit peeved off about it.
0: Did you get your little fridge?
1: Yeah, I got it, so I can keep my milk fresh and everything, that's a good thing about it. Keep my butter and everything, it's alright.
0: Happy days, what's it like on power? Does it take a lot?
1: I'm just using my, for my solar panel charge, you know, my leisure battery, which from being charged up with the solar panel, so it seems to be alright.
0: Oh, that's good. That is good. Did your brother come down?
1: Yeah, we had an hour, then he went out, they went for a ride on his motorbike afterwards. Yeah, he enjoyed it. He enjoyed riding down.
0: Have you found another vehicle?
1: Got over what?
0: Have you found another car to get, or a van?
1: I'm looking at an Astra at the moment, and the next one up than mine, the next model up, you know, the year or year two younger, that square back one, look at one of them.
0: Mike 7, November Uniform Victor returning, yeah, there's plenty out there, it all depends what you want getting.
1: Mike 7, Kilo Whiskey Romeo returning, yeah. I just don't want to buy a lemon, do you know what I mean? I want, before I do it, I just want to get it right.
0: Yeah, you won't get a bit on the backside, basically.
1: Yeah, so what are you up to tomorrow? Oh, you're still at work tomorrow, aren't you?
0: Yeah, I'm somewhere home. No, and I was trying to get tomorrow off, but it's busy, busy. So, looks like I'm in. I've got to ring up in the morning so I can get it off.
1: Right.
0: Are you going to club on Thursday?
1: Yeah, yeah, you?
0: I am. I think he's supposed to be on it. I forgot his name there.
1: No, Dennis, Les, Paul, I don't know.
0: Him who does this up next? Called having a talk.
1: David, I think, is he called David?
0: Couldn't tell you, Carol. I ain't got a clue, mate.
1: Yeah, they thought it was even going. If he does, I'm looking forward to listen to it.
0: Yeah, yeah. Since I've programmed this FTM 400, I'll show you Thursday. It's different writing at top, like a plus, and it says T minus TRX. So programming it on computer and putting it in has made it work. I don't think it'll program right before.
1: At least it's done now, mate, because that's one of the best ways to do it, the way you did it.
0: Yeah, it's all on. It's all out there. I'd even upload a file and off it's all built in. T-Systems, I'll show you how to do it, it's easy.
1: Yeah, I might get my version for me when I get paid, and what I'll do, you'll have to come down and show me what to do.
0: Will do, so easy. And just plug it in and off you go. I'll show you, it'll take 5 minutes. Great pal, I'm going to shoot, has got nipping, chippy for daughter. Mike 7, November, Uniform Victor. That's me gone. Catch you in a bit, mate.
1: Yeah, see you later, mate. Mike 7 Kilo Whiskey Romeo going QRT.
0: 73's, pal. Speak to you soon.
1: 73's.

0: what happened to leaving a gap, or if you're that close together, using simplex. GW5 TWE said that.
1: It's a network, anybody can use it. Mike 3, Bravo Delta Mike said that.
2: Do apologise, Mike 7, November uniform Victor.

This is Mike 7 Uniform. Sorry. I was just waiting for all the conchunkers to finish up. But I made the comment about leaving the gap there. I just wanted to give a bit of feedback because I'm using the Yaesu system now. I have noticed that it sounds like people are sort of just clipping over each other. So I think this system in particular is taking a while to sort of like catch up latency wise. So with regards to leaving the gap, it does help, especially for this mode it seems, because yeah, I think I've got at least a second and a half latency between everybody else. But anyway, just a bit of feedback there, just so you've got some evidence, rather than people just saying something out of thin air. Just to clarify, it does make a difference, it really does. Anyway, this is Mike 7 Uniform Fox Ray Trey, finished giving his feedback.

0: said it's a network, anybody can use it. Yeah, it is a network, anybody can use, but with leaving pauses. I don't think I'll get criticised for saying that. Maybe I will, I don't know. But thank you, James, and nice to hear you on GW5TW.
1: GW5TW, yes, long time I speak. I wanted just to follow up there because what you said is absolutely correct. And sometimes we do forget that this is a multi-mesh network. There's a whole bunch of gateways involved, and some of them are slower than others. So it's funny, you can be speaking with someone else, and the overs click over within, you know, 0.25 of a second, and it's absolutely fine. But other people who are listening in, they've got over a second lag, and it does affect them, which means it stops them, A, from being able to, you know, chime in, which we all like. Let's form as many networks as we can, token ring or otherwise. But it also means that we lose some of the audio, so we don't get to hear everything that people are saying. So, yeah, you're perfectly right there. Anyway, how are you doing, mate? Mike 7 Uniform Fox Raceway to GW5TW.

0: Mike 9 Lima Quebec Alpha Mobile checking access.
1: Yeah, the station that was just coming in and checking access. Yeah, you're making it in. Absolutely fine, my friend. Over to you.
0: Mike 9, Lima, Quebec Alpha, returning. Yeah, awesome. I've got a new radio I have. I've obviously mobile breaker. Collected it today from Walsall. And I've been listening, and I was like, it's time to see if I can get it out there. Happy days. Thank you for the report there from Mike 9, Lima, Quebec Alpha Mobile.
1: I think that's Mike 9, Lima, Quebec something mobile. I'll catch the rest of it on your next over, but yeah, you're making it absolutely fine. I'm glad the test went well, so I'm not sure if it's your first try. I've been trying to get this Yaesu reflector set up on my Raspberry Pi and get Fusion 2X software all sorted out. It has been an absolute nightmare. I've spent all day on it when I should have been working. But I did a whole bunch of work this morning, so my boss is fairly pleased with me, so what he doesn't know can't hurt me. But yeah, it's been an absolute nightmare, but I hope it went better for you. Over to you, Mike 7 Uniform Fox 23.
0: Mike 9, Lima Quebec Alpha returning. I didn't have the repeaters programmed in. I spend a lot of time in this lorry doing nothing when I'm parked up. So I've been programming some repeaters in, and I came across this frequency then, and you heard a little bit of noise on it. So I thought I'd pop in and say hello and make sure I'm getting out there. Yeah, happy days, brilliant. From Mike 9, Lima Quebec Alpha, M9 LQA Mobile.

0: I'm not a remix of a helper. Well, mate, this is one which you need to keep. So this, what you've done is you found the gateway into HubNet. So, you know, there's always some chatter throughout the day on this network. It's a very popular network. It's meshed into all sorts of technology. So I'm coming in via Fusion at the moment, C4FM. There's LinkedIn to DMR, although I shouldn't tell you that. All-Star, that's the one. Ignore DMR. All-Star is the way to go. To be fair, that is the absolute best technology if you're going to be using some form of digital mode. Obviously it's got coverage all around the UK. There's people with gateways on top of the houses. There's masts set up around the country. The admins put an awful lot of work in to keep this network going. So, you know, it's a very popular network because of it. So, you stumbled onto a golden one there, mate. Mike 9, Lee Rickabek Alpha. This is Mike 7 4 Fox Ray Ray Return.
1: Mike 9, Lima, Quebec Alpha, returning there. Yeah, happy days, yeah. I said I'm out mobile all week in the wagon, yeah. So I do get the bounce in and out of a lot of repeaters. I said I picked up a new radio today and was just programming it while I was getting loaded, and then stumbled across this one, and I was like, oh, happy days, we'll call into this. My home QTH is Swansea, South Wales. So I'm normally an MW9. I got to drop the W when I come across the border there. Yeah, happy days. Oh, all good. Yeah, I'm currently heading west on the M56 towards Widnes. That's going to be my final destination for the evening there. Back to you.
0: Ah, so you're a Welshman. I'm calling from Portsmouth, is the nearest city. I'm actually just the opposite side of the hill from it, but I've still got a PO postcode, so technically I'm still part of the city. Good old military, naval-based town, you know. Perfect target for the Russians. I mean, speaking of military, actually, last weekend I actually went to a BAE show down at the dockyard, and I managed to get on board the HMS Elizabeth. They had a little sort of like fete day for the workers of the BAE, I was brought in as a guest, so I was very excited about that. Not many people can say they've been on HMS Elizabeth, so very, very pleased about that. Anyway, from the sounds of it, you're on your way home, or at least to your final destination, so I wish you well, and I hope you don't mind, but I'm going to sort of wrap this up. I've got some things to get on with, but yeah. Nice to meet your acquaintance, my friend. Back over to you for your final. Mike 9 Lima, Quebec Alpha.
1: Mike 9 Lima, Quebec Alpha, returning with a final, yeah. Awesome, thank you for coming back to me as well there. Really appreciate it, and nice to have although it was a short QSO, it was a QSO. And likewise, nice to meet your acquaintance as well. I wish you have a pleasant rest of your evening, and I'll catch you further down the log, as they say. From Mike 9, Lima Quebec Alpha Mobile, going clear. Going clear.

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1: Are you a telephone ringing?
0: My mother, I'll have to call her back. She's about 30 ringing, I think. Yes, it's tough.
1: Well, then, well, you're just going to sit there and think about ice cream.
0: Call him.
1: The man. What other man is there? We are on the hubnet.
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0: 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Okay, we'll meet you there in just a second.
2: Well, I got rid of him.
1: Well, I'm still here.
2: Whoops. Well, we went to all the trouble to dial up this talk group, and then you want to disappear as soon as we land here. Angela wanted to come here. But she actually wants to go to Kansas City-wide now, Mike. What do you reckon?

0: 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You out there, Dave?
1: M6JZD returning to M6MQM. Can you hear me, Paul?
0: Yeah, got you no problem now, Dave. Rolled across, mate. Good to hear you on the UBnet. Yeah, got you no problem. You're blasting over 60 over.
1: So, I haven't done nothing or changed up. It's working now.
0: Yeah, well, it's working now then. Oh, and go back to where we was just, Dave. Go back to where we was just.
1: Mm-hmm.

0: G6IT, Sam Amendolio returning. Good evening, Steve.
1: G6IT, good evening, Tony. I just thought I'd give it a try. I could see you were on there, but I didn't know whether you were listening, of course. Everything going okay with you tonight? And I hope you've had a not too hectic day. Back to you.
0: G6IT, M7, MNW. Yes, I had a couple of groups on today, one this morning, one this afternoon, and got back, had some tea, and then had a run on my electric bike today. I thought I'll go out and have a bit of a run out, not too far, but just to get the old legs moving again, really, because I haven't used it for a long time. And anyway, hope everything went okay for you today, because I think you had a meeting. Back to you.
1: G6IT, yeah, no problem. Very quick, actually. You can never tell. Depends if everybody wants to string it out, but no, it went very quickly late on today. No problem at all. In fact, it's I was going to be busy all week, but it's actually quieting down now. I've not much to do till probably next Tuesday, so quite relaxed. Been playing a little bit of radio. On and off this morning, I've been playing around with a 911 here, the 991 here, and found some settings in it that have allowed me to do get the sound a little bit better. Put it that way. Anyway, back to you. I wonder if you've played around with that software. Back to you.
0: G6IT, M7MNW. It's strange you should say that, actually, because I've just got one of my old laptops out, the one with Windows 7 on, and I've actually just managed to load the software on, and it's looking pretty good. I'm just really experimenting, really, with the sound input for it. This particular machine has its own microphone port on the actual device, so it doesn't really, like the other one I had, you had to put like a USB fob in with the microphone socket on it, where this one you don't. But it's just a bit of, getting all the settings right and things, and, sort of sometimes it does strange things, because it depends.

0: not setting the radios on and things like that, but no, I've just got it on in front of me at the moment with all the display, and it looks really good on a big laptop screen as well. But as I say, I'm just playing as you do. Back to you.
1: G680, yeah, I'm having a bit of a laugh about that, yeah, just playing, yeah, don't we all? I've also been playing with that software as well. It's a bit frustrating, really, because you don't get that much literature with it, you know, so it's a case of try everything and see what the reaction is from it and what have you. But I've got the 991 now. I've got the sound as I like it. It's much better. But I couldn't find the settings before. But I've managed to get them and tuned it more to my liking. It's much better, and I've got quite a few stations coming in this evening. Quite busy, and a lot clearer and more pleasant to listen to. Put it that way. What else have I done? Oh yeah, I actually made another SD card, which I'm running in my in this particular node at the moment. So if this node bombs out, it's my fault, because I was messing around with the SD cards. So I hope it sounds okay, because I haven't really done much with the sound settings. Back to you, Tony. G680. Back to Mike 7. Mike November Whiskey.
0: G6IT M7MNW returning. Yeah, no, you're coming through nice and clear to me. As I said, I'm on the Quanshang handheld radio, and I say you're coming through nice and clear. I haven't got the actual hub monitor thing at the moment, the actual spectrum monitor as such, but I say, you know, certainly you're coming through to me fine. But no, from what you were saying, it sounds as though you're finding out quite a lot more about the 991 that you've got. And it's really good, actually. You know, when you, I suppose sometimes you've just got to dig deep into some of the settings, and then you suddenly come across something and you just sort of tweak it about and think, oh, that's made an improvement. And because I would imagine that radio will do all kinds of things, you know, because of the you know, the sort of the spec that it is. And it's good, though, that you're getting, you know, quite a lot out of it, you know, with the HF side now on things as well. And, you know, being able to, because I know, I must admit, like you, I don't like it when you get these really horrible, like, sort of very harsh sounds and things, you know. So it's nice if you can, tweak them a bit, you know, to try and sort of take some of the background sort of hiss and things out the way. And sort of to do that, but no, I'm glad you're getting on with it and you're enjoying it, and that's the main thing, really, isn't it? Back to you.
1: G680 returning. Yeah, that's what it's all about, isn't it? We get a bit exasperated, don't we? I don't think we're unusual in that. Sometimes we overreact. I do anyway. I get so cross with it, but that's how it is. The Ubnet was acting up a little bit this afternoon. Well, Ubnet not itself, not the Ubnet. Its fingers and other things that upset it. So it was. I don't know whether I think you heard what was going on a little bit around lunchtime or early afternoon. It was being a bit of a nuisance, but I see that the Freestar connection seems to have disappeared now. I don't know whether you've looked on the map, you know, if you will. Freestar was connected at one time, and now it doesn't seem to be. Have you looked at that? Just to check it, back to you, G680, back to Mike 7, Mike 7, Mike November Whiskey.
0: G6IT, M7MNW, are you referring to the bubble map? That's probably what you'll be, I would imagine. I haven't sort of gone into, as I say, I put the node on when I came back from my cycle ride. And then I've just sort of sat down with the Windows 7 machine. I thought, oh, I'll see if I can get this software to go on the Windows 7 machine. So I downloaded it from the Windows 11 machine onto a USB stick and then just put it into the Windows 7. I thought, right, we'll give it a go and see if it loads up. And it did really, really fast and works fine. Well, you know, it looks really good. But no, I haven't checked that back to you.
1: G680. Yeah, it's clear now. It's just standing alone as it looks right now. It looked a mess before with all these other connections that were coming in, and there was some strange sounds coming through it as well. Anyway, so everything's okay now, which is good. I did listen to HG this afternoon. There were some people on HG repeater. But the reception was particularly bad this afternoon, so I don't know whether it was the atmosphere or the heat or whatever or what were going on. But the reception from HG was particularly poor. Have you heard it today at all? Back to you.
0: G6IT, 7MNW returning. No, I haven't had it on today. So we've sort of been out, as I say. I was out this morning at Scorton helping with a group there. Then I had some lunch and I went over to Darlington to the cricket club, and we were doing a singing group there this afternoon. So by the time I got back, it was probably about probably quarter five, half past four, quarter five by the time I got back. So I didn't really have anything else on, really. Sometimes if I'm in the house a bit more, then I usually put a few more things on. You know, I have a handheld that I have upstairs. I'll leave it on the HG frequency. And then obviously the Hubnet one. Sometimes I've Freestyle on as well and things, depending what's going on, really. But yes, it's interesting. As you say, sometimes you get these little foibles and little complications and problems, but you just have to take a step back and count to 10 and then come back again. Back to you.
1: G680 returning, a bit of a pause just in case. I won't hold you too long tonight. I'll have to get off. I think my wife wants to change over the channels, and we've got so many things there that you can press and not press, and you end up watching something you don't want to put it politely. There's so many channels there that you can get totally mixed up where you are. Anyway, I'll put it back to you for a final. Nice chatting to you again. I hope you have a good day tomorrow. Looks like sun will be shining again, hopefully. Have a nice day. So back to you, G680, returning to Mike 7, Mike November Whiskey.
0: G6IT, M7MNW returning with a final. Yes, Steve. Yes, I'll. Yes, nice to speak to you there. Yes, no, it's good to chat. As I was good, I did think about giving you a call, but then I thought, well, I knew you were having a meeting, and I wasn't sure it was like one of these. A lot of people have evening meetings and things like that, so I thought I'll leave it because I knew you were quite busy today. But no, it's good. Everything's been okay with yourself, and hope you managed to get authorisation to keep your wire up, you keep your washing line up as well. I've just thought about that one, anyway, I might not sort of get chance tomorrow because I'm out in the evening as well tomorrow. And Thursday is quite a busy day. Thursday, I'm just about out all day on a Thursday. but there we are. But otherwise, it would be sort of back end of the week. But at least we've had a chance to have a bit of a chat and talk about the latest projects. So Mike 7, Mike November Whiskey, I'll pass it back to you maybe for a final, and then I'll stand back. Back to you.
1: G680, returning for a final. Yeah, sorry to cut it short like that, but I'd rather get the channels changed for her. She likes the TV, and it's the enjoyment that she has. If you get a chance one at some time, can you just sketch out what connections you've got on that between the G90 and your laptop? I know you've told me, but just, you know,

0: pencil, drawn, whatever you can do, just so I can look at it and just see what you've done. I didn't quite get the drift of the other day, whether you were using USBs and mono cables and plug-in device. I didn't know what you were doing because I'm only using one cable, so I couldn't get the drift of what you were doing. Because maybe I'll try the same configuration with this and see if it works. Anyway, that's it for now. Nice chatting to you. Have a nice week if I don't speak to you before weekend. And let's hope the sun carries on shining, because it's probably going to start raining very soon, I think, up here and this part of the world. Anyway, G6IET, off and clear, and thanks again for HubNet.
1: Yeah, G6IET, 7MNW, returning with a final. What I'll do is when I get a chance, everything sort of settles down, I can take some pictures of how I've got things set up, and then once I've had a bit of a tweak around with the actual software itself, I'll make a note of some of the settings, maybe do some screenshots, things like that. And I can show you exactly what I've got. As I say, at the moment, it's just really in the experimental stages at the moment, and that's where I sort of am at the moment. But I haven't really had an awful lot of like signals coming through. I've been on the 40 meter band, and you know, there's not been much coming through, so I can really properly test it. But anyway, I've got plenty of time. So obviously this week's obviously busy, but I mean towards probably the back end of the week, I'll have a bit more time then, and I can have another tweak around and then maybe send you some information. Anyway, I shall go clear now. So this is M7MNW going clear with G6IET and also the HubNet team for the use of the system.

0: 7 Kilo Juliet Quebec from Mike Whiskey 7 Juliet Hotel X-Ray. 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
0: Good evening, Daniel. Name's Jerry. Juliet Echo Romeo, Romeo Yankee. I'm in Tonnerre Isle, a little town just north of junction 34 of the M4 in South Wales. Back to you.
1: Good evening, Jerry. Thanks for picking up. I've just noticed there's a repeater near me that seems to have come back with a lot of signal strength. So just using this repeater based in Amersham between Wendover and High Wycombe, Amersham in Buckinghamshire. So the first time I'll be able to use it actually in anger. So hopefully it's loud and clear. Over.

Mike Whiskey 7, Julia Hotel X-Ray, returning. Cheers, Dan. Yeah, Amersham. I don't know where that is. We got a company used to exist down here in South Wales called Amersham International, and they're not far from Junction 32 of the M4. I think they've sold the premises now, but I used to run packages for them back and forth occasionally up to Amersham in Buckinghamshire, so I know that part of the world. Back to you.

0: Yeah, Amsterdam International. No, well, I think it's still there. At least the site is still there, but I think you're right. It's probably changed names. But yeah, the fundamental principles of what it does, I believe, is still going. Over.
1: They changed names. Somebody has taken them over now. I know they're what they call a coma site. Centre of Major Accident Hazard, I think, is the title, because they got nuclear isotopes and stuff like that there. I'm not entirely sure what they're involved in altogether. I think it's sort of medical diagnostics and that sort of stuff. Back to you.
0: Roger, Roger, all copied. Yeah, I tend to avoid it for some nuclear reasons, but yeah, point taken. Okay, well, you're coming through certainly loud and clear. Hopefully, likewise, your SVO over. Need to go and do a few other jobs tonight. Back to you.
1: You're coming through pretty loud and clear. Just a little bit garbled occasionally. I think it's just digital glitches, I think. Mostly clear and intelligible. Yeah, working well. Back to you.
0: Thanks so much, Jerry. Yeah, that's good to know. Yeah, you're coming through pretty clear as well. As you said, the occasional digital glitch. But yeah, certainly very, very readable indeed. Okay, well, I'll send through for now. Thanks for the QSO and listen out for you. Cheers for now.
1: Yeah, Mike 7, Kilo Julia, Quebec from Mike 67 Hotel X-ray. Yeah, 73s, and catch you again sometime. Going QT.
2: 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This is Golf Zero Oscar, Mike Kilo Dave, over.

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1: 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Yeah, I was just checking through my PC Echo Link and also through the local repeater. Thanks for coming back to me, mate. Take care. 7-3s.
0: Okay, 7-3, my friend.

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M7WJO.